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Nirvana coming up. Ozzy, Evanescence in line. 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
3: 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Partly cloudy skies tonight with a low of 76 degrees, still very humid. Thursday, sunshine with a high of 99. The heat index as high as 105. Friday, lots of sun and a high of 99. I'm meteorologist Ray Miller on 93.3 The Planet. Right now, it's 91.
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Evanescence out on a massive tour to support their brand new album titled Sanctuary. That was Who Will You Follow. We actually get their final U.S. date of the summer,

summer, August 4th. That's Tuesday night, True Lion Amphitheater in Charlotte. Then they go over to the UK and Europe for a couple of shows. Here's Smashing Pumpkins, 1979. Shame.

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2: 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But if I'm standing alone, then I'll stick out. But there are times, I will say this, you are right. There are times when we both have our hands out and I don't get picked. And it feels exactly how you think it would feel.
1: To me, as a viewer,
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Old Jimmy doing Foxy Lady, 93.3 The Planet Rocks at 9 p.m. hour, absolutely loaded. I got Guns N' Roses coming up, Foo Fighters, Sublime's new song, Until the Sun Explodes. Also, Linkin Park and Van Halen, too.

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93.3 The Planet Rocks with Bon Jovi. Wanted dead or alive. He's getting back out there after vocal surgery. Seems like things are getting better. If you saw him a couple years ago in Greenville, also not great. You know, like Axl Rose nowadays. He just can't hit the notes anymore. But hopefully, that's cleared up. Hopefully, old John Bon Jovi's going to be back out there belting them out. Here's Wanted Dead or Alive coming up. Linkin Park, Cracker, and Van Halen.

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I watched an interview yesterday with David Lee Roth. 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

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Rooster, Alice in Chains, 93.3, The Planet Rocks. I got two more to go. I'm playing them Bones after No Excuses.

0: complete and absolute pandemonium. 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

When was the last time you went back and listened to Alice in Chains' albums in order, right? You could really hear the depression progressing from album to album to album. This is Motley Crue, Girls, Girls, Girls, No Depression Here, just fun party and go, go, go. Papa Roach coming up.

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5: From the News Talk, 98.9 WORD, 24/7 Weather Center, here's the Carolinas' most trusted forecast on 93.3 The Planet. Partly cloudy skies tonight with a low of 76 degrees, still very humid. Thursday, sunshine with a high of 99. The heat index as high as 105. Friday, lots of sun and a high of 99. I'm meteorologist Ray Miller on 93.3 The Planet. Right now, it's 88.

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1: 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I'm like, I'm going to find something to eat. Got to get some dinner. So I'm like, there's a line everywhere, but you know, this line's moving pretty good. So I'll go here. So I go to the restaurant and I'm in line for 15 minutes, but still it's moving pretty good. Now you can see they got power, but when you get up close to the restaurant, you can tell that I don't see anybody. And I'm thinking, well, they're just drive through only. 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

P1 Ranger says, Diesel, hope you feel better. Well, thank you, P1 Ranger. Yeah, I'm just hoping all this nastiness is out of my sinuses, out of my chest cavity before the 4th, right? I want to go have a good time. I got a date with a pontoon boat. I want that gone by then so I can party it up for America 250. 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

0: 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Partly cloudy skies tonight with a low of 76 degrees, still very humid. Thursday, sunshine with a high of 99. The heat index as high as 105. Friday, lots of sun and a high of 99. I'm meteorologist Ray Miller on 93.3 The Planet. Right now, it's 84.
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1: He was 37, Real Madrid's heart. The boy from Zadar had grown up amid mortar fire during the Croatian War of Independence. Luka Modric had carried Croatia to the final in 2018. In 2022, he carried them again to a third-place finish, beating Morocco 2-1 in the bronze medal match. He didn't score. He didn't score much. He just kept the ball, kept his teammates moving, kept finding the right pass for 90 minutes. Tournament after tournament, somehow still doing it. After the medal ceremony, he hugged every Croatian player, every staffer, every cameraman. A small man with a big career, walking off the World Cup stage on his own terms. Football's quiet captain.
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Free the planet. Partly cloudy skies tonight with a low of 76 degrees. Still very humid. Thursday, sunshine with a high of 99. The heat index as high as 105. Friday, lots of sun and a high of 99. I'm meteorologist Ray Miller on 93.3 The Planet. Right now, it's 82.

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10: 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A heat advisory begins at noon today and continues until 8 p.m. tonight. A heat advisory means that the combination of high temperatures and high humidity will produce dangerous conditions, especially for those who are sensitive to the heat, such as children and the elderly. In order to prevent heat sickness and heat stroke, take steps to keep cool. Drink plenty of water, stay in the shade as much as possible, and if you must be outside, take occasional breaks in an air-conditioned building to cool down. Watch out for the warning signs of heat stroke, including dizziness, nausea, headache, and disorientation. A heat advisory begins at noon today and continues until 8 p.m. tonight. I'm meteorologist Derek Height on 93.3 The Planet.
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0: 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Here's the Carolinas' most trusted forecast on 93.3 The Planet. Partly cloudy skies tonight with a low of 76 degrees, still very humid. Thursday, sunshine with a high of 99. The heat index as high as 105. Friday, lots of sun and a high of 99. I'm meteorologist Ray Miller on 93.3 The Planet. Right now, it's 82.
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5: 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Partly cloudy skies tonight with a low of 76 degrees, still very humid. Thursday, sunshine with a high of 99. The heat index as high as 105. Friday, lots of sun and a high of 99. I'm meteorologist Ray Miller on 93.3 The Planet. Right now, it's 81.
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1: Hugo Lloris was 11 years old, watching at home in Nice when France won the World Cup in 1998. 24 years later in Qatar, he captained France in another final against Argentina, having already lifted the trophy in 2018. His career bridged two generations of French football. The multicultural team of Zidane, Thuram, and Henri, and the one of Mbappe, Pogba, and Griezmann. Goalkeepers age differently. They get sharper. They become caretakers of squads that change around them. Lloris retired from international football after Qatar with 145 caps, the most capped Frenchman ever. The boy who watched 1998 had become the man holding the ladder for those who came next.
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Free the planet. Partly cloudy skies tonight with a low of 76 degrees. Still very humid. Thursday, sunshine with a high of 99. The heat index as high as 105. Friday, lots of sun and a high of 99. I'm meteorologist Ray Miller on 93.3 The Planet. Right now, it's 81.

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5: It had to. You know, like who owns what, it all just, you know, you follow the money trail essentially through Google and
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5: Like that place that I mentioned, the Advanced Publications that owns Reddit and Warner Brothers and Discovery and part of Charter and all this stuff, their headquarters are at the One World Trade Center.
7: Oh, really?
5: Yeah.
7: They're about to merge again, too, right?
5: Who is?
7: Warner and somebody. There's another, it'd be another merger.
5: Warner Brothers Discovery?
7: Is that the one Netflix just bowed out of? Warner was about to merge, but somebody's trying to get Warner.
5: Oh, I don't know.
7: I may have to go back and double check.
5: Probably Hulu.
4: Probably.
7: Everything's trying to consolidate.
4: I'll be owned by one company.
5: Well, yeah. Like I said years ago that eventually, like, our paychecks will just sign them over to Amazon. Like they will, you know, pharmaceuticals, groceries, the whole nine yards. And you may not have a choice.
7: Oh,
5: you know?
7: That's what it was.
4: We'll just get our...
5: They'll start their own post office way they got them damn trucks now.
4: It sounds so much like socialism.
5: Slightly.
4: I mean, it's so scary.
7: I can't believe I forgot.
5: What?
7: Paramount Skydance. About to acquire Warner Brothers.
4: Oh.
5: Paramount Skydance.
7: Yeah, because you know Skydance and Paramount, they merged. That was approved. You know, hence why everybody's getting knocked off of 60 Minutes.
5: Well, so, okay, like nerd talk, like CBS Viacom, what's that now?
7: Well, the CBS Radio's done. That got shut down, the news division.
5: Yeah.
7: I don't know if Viacom's even a thing anymore.
5: Wow.
7: The company.
5: Wow.
7: Netflix tried to get Warner
4: Brothers.
7: I haven't
4: heard about Viacom in a long time.
5: God, this is where I like ring a bell, say thank you, Lord, knock on wood.
4: Yeah.
5: I've worked at the same place for 23 years.
4: I know.
5: That's pretty freaking crazy.
4: Amazing.
5: Like my cousin, what's up? Amy, and I can't remember your husband's name. No, it's Jason. It's Jason. She put on Instagram over the weekend our 28th wedding anniversary, and I'm like, holy crap. I said that. I was like, to hear that these days is unheard of.
4: It's an accomplishment.
5: You know, like that is amazing.
7: So Viacom and CBS merged in 2019, forming Paramount Global. Which now, you know, Paramount, Skydance, everything.
5: So it all is going to go. God.
7: Yeah.
5: Okay. So I was thinking about this.

0: Walmart. Okay? Like, Walmart is like Walmart. not slowly even. I mean, they screwed up. They let Amazon take that from them. I mean, they really did. Like, Amazon started off with books. That was it. And then they was like, oh, we can do all this stuff. Same way Sam Walton. Now, Sam Walton's kind of looked at as a hero, in a sense. Like, hard, and he was, by all accounts, hardworking man from Arkansas. I believe Bentonville, Arkansas. And
1: if it was true, what you were led to believe.
0: That's the thing. It's that, like, legend story of Sam Walton being this hardworking man and, you know, built this big... But he really... the way I'm looking at it, he screwed over the mom and pops by undercutting their prices, because that was the thing. He would sell more at a higher volume at a lower price, so he'd sell something and make a penny on it. Some things lose money on. Loss leaders.
1: Eggs.
0: Loss leader.
1: This is before they became a grocery store, too.
0: Right. So...
1: You wonder who told him, hey, you need to expand.
0: Like, or did he? Like, we've been around, like, all these years, but then that's only within, like, when did Walmart start? I mean, I know when they...
1: God, I used to work there. I used to know this.
0: They went public in, like, the 70s, but I don't know when... Okay, so he's... God, 1962. I thought it was earlier than that.
2: Wow.
0: So, you know, he would go in, and let's say... Mom and Pop were buying this item for 50 cents and selling it for a dollar, your traditional 2X. He would come in and sell it for 75 cents. And slowly, you know, started the franchises. Yep. And then, boom.
1: Now cheap. It's still cheaper.
0: Still, to this day.
1: But remember what they sold you on in the beginning, the very beginning of Walmart.
0: Falling prices.
1: American goods only.
0: Oh.
1: I don't know if that was ever the case.
0: Also, they had the big, like, you know, we've talked many times about them censoring music for us, you know.
1: Kmart didn't.
0: No, no.
1: You can get all kind of filthy stuff at Kmart.
0: No.
1: Even the covers.
0: So, like...
1: Of the albums.
0: Was there, like, a dark side to Sam? Like, is that a documentary that we need to get somebody to make?
1: Yes. Why has nobody ever made the documentary on Sam Walton? Who got to him? Who filled his head
0: I mean, because, like, the story of the McDonald's brothers and Ray Kroc, like, that whole story, like, without that movie, most people wouldn't know, you know, that's a great movie, The Founder with Michael Keaton, awesome movie. But, like, then you find out, oh, it wasn't even his idea. He took it from, he bought it from these two brothers and left them with pennies, and then suddenly he's a real estate magnate.
1: Sounds like another story, right? Facebook.
0: It sounds very familiar, doesn't it? What's up, Wonder Voss? Winklevoss.
2: Winklevoss.
0: Wonder Voice.
1: That should be Winklevoss, since there's two. But
0: that's what they call Stephen Thompson's mother, Wonder Voice. She's a beautiful singer.
2: Yeah.
0: Beautiful singer. I've heard her many times.
1: You know how many Waltons yearly benefit off of having that name? To
0: Jerome?
1: The billions.
0: Bill?
1: So many of them.
0: Rest in peace. Okay.
1: Hell enough to buy the Denver Broncos. One of them.
0: On average, what does the average Walmart store make a day? I have the info.
1: A day.
0: Yeah.
1: Oh. Now, this is tough because almost all of them now have grocery stores. They're all super.
0: Yeah, but some of them are them little, you know, them half-ass or neighborhood ones. I don't like them either.
1: You don't like neighborhood markets?
0: Because I get in there and
1: what's up, Pete?
0: I'm going there for the lack of crowd, generally. But then I'm in there and I'm like, God bless it. I need some dish towels or something, you know, something that the neighborhood one doesn't have.
1: I'm trying to do some quick math because I know one of the smallest grocery stores in town, what they do a day, because I knew the manager. So I'm going to say average Walmart, probably 80 to 100,000 a day.
2: I was thinking that too, 100.
0: 178,000.
1: 178? Wow.
0: $65 million per year per store. God bless. $713 billion annual revenue. But how many stores do you think? And see, this seems low to me. Because I feel like I could think of that many around here. How many stores do they have in America? This sounds like a commercial for Walmart. Nobody's out there not knowing what Walmart is, so it's not a commercial.
1: Oh, my God.
0: It's like talking about YouTube. Why? That's not a commercial.
1: 2,000?
0: Stores?
1: Yeah.
0: Oh, Lord.
1: Across the country?
0: 10,900.
1: God
0: almighty. That seems low to me, though. Like how many?
1: I was counting neighborhood markets either.
0: Well, is that counting Sam's Club and
1: right?
0: Johnny Dollar? What's the other one called?
2: Johnny Dollar.
0: What's the one?
1: Oh,
0: it's inside the damn gym.
1: Oh, that's not his, is it?
0: I thought it was.
1: Is it? It might be.
0: I thought it was like they he named it after his brother. Or they named it after his brother.
1: You talk about Mighty Dollar?
0: No. There used to be one in Easley or Berea where they have the Universal Circus.
1: What is this? Dang it. What is that?
0: I don't know. It don't matter. It doesn't matter.
1: You're not talking about Ollie's, are you?
0: Ah!
2: Yeah.
1: Really? I didn't know they were
2: Ollie's
1: connected.
2: I thought.
1: Gabe's. How many brothers Sam have? It's my brother Gabe. It's my brother Ollie.
0: So very interesting.
1: Steve and Barry.
0: McDonald's has 13,706 locations. So that amazes me. God, it seems like there would be way more than that. I mean, that's way too many. Yeah. But
1: I bet you anything, Dollar General is more than both by a good bit.
0: And this is probably, where I'm using the Google AI. I'm messing with the water supply right now, guys. But I'm doing this so I can find
1: AOC's
0: it faster.
1: AOC's Jar Dirty Water? Not as making as much.
0: You said Dollar Tree or General?
1: Dollar General.
0: DG.
1: Because they make a lot of money.
0: What's that one where they're like putting those together, Dollar General and somebody else? They're like doing
2: those merging.
1: Well, they were doing it with the Dollar Tree, but some of those have dropped off. Now, Dollar General Markets, they got some of those too.
0: Yeah. Oh, where it's like...
1: It's like a grocery store.
0: But not everything's...
2: a dollar.
0: Wow.
1: I'm telling you, man, it was surprising.
0: Wow, that surprised me. Dollar General, 20,959 stores.
1: And they're all in upstate South Carolina.
0: That was at the end of 2025. They're opening 127 more this year. God, where? This is why we don't have anywhere to live.
1: They put them in places where, like, there is nothing. And they make a lot of money.
0: You know what? I'm going to predict the future right now. Back when they closed down the textiles in the 80s and you left all these abandoned ass mills, that many of them were still beautiful, but then they go in, they buy them for pennies, and then they put lofts in there and sell them for $500,000 a piece. I predict in the future
2: people will
0: live in apartments inside old Dollar Generals.
1: God, they could.
0: Old Dollar Generals, because they're going to have all the land.
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5: He's like a little workplace raccoon, if you think about it.
1: Right. Matthew, you agree with that? Like a little workplace?
6: Terrible.
1: What's that?
6: I'm not a raccoon.
1: No, of course. You're not digging through the trash.
5: Yeah, I haven't seen your eyes either.
1: Now he's ready to shoot a shot live on the radio.
5: Man, this still feels like an HR, like seminar waiting to happen. I feel like we're a part of a video training.
1: But they're not at work. Like, what if, they were at... Walmart and their buggies clashed and they got into an altercation. Would that affect work the next day? I mean, as long as they didn't let it come into the workplace, I don't think that's a thing. As long as they don't say, and we haven't said and want to allude to where y'all work

0: or anything like that, Matthew, so you're good. Before we do this, though, and you said you listened to the show, so you know it's your last chance to back out. Are you sure you want to do this? It's all for love, you know, job? Who needs a job? You want love, right? You ready?
1: I'm ready. Let's do it.
0: Let's do this for me. Do the thing. Say, let's go.
1: Let's go.
0: Listen, he sounds confident now, though.
2: His voice is shaking a little bit, though, kind of like a leaf.
0: Yeah.
1: I'm nervous.
2: Oh, yeah.
0: Well, maybe you should be, Matthew, because someone called before we could even call anyone. Good morning.
3: Okay. So this is what we're doing today. All right. Here we go.
2: Uh-oh.
1: What the hell?
0: Who is this?
3: This is Trisha.
1: Nah, man.
3: Yeah, nah, man. That's exactly right. Yeah.
0: Hold on.
2: This ain't the coworker, is it?
3: No, this is the ex-girlfriend. He's been drunk texting for the last several months while he's been pretending he's in love with some coworker. I don't know who the hell
1: that is. That is not true.
3: Matthew, stop. Like, this is ridiculous.
1: Oh, man. Y'all set me up.
0: We didn't do anything. We did not.
3: I called them.
0: Thank you.
3: I listen every morning. I heard your ass on here talking like, I don't know, Noah from The Notebook.
2: No, whatever this is.
0: I'm not familiar with that movie.
2: Yeah, you are.
1: This is so messed up.
3: What's wrong, Mr. Casanova? Cat got your tongue, pussy.
2: Oh, damn.
0: God bless.
1: Don't start all that tea.
3: No, let's start all that because now I'm irritated. I'm so done.
1: Oh, you're being extra.
3: Oh, extra, you texted me Friday night at 1:14 in the morning. So let's talk about extra. Matthew, please.
1: I swear to God, she's lying.
3: Okay, cool. Yeah. Let's read them then.
0: Read them.
3: Okay. Cool. Okay.
1: Oh, my God.
3: Hold on.
0: Wait. Listen, Matthew, we did not. She called in during the break.
2: I swear.
0: Okay? Honest to God. How would we know your ex is? So anyway. Okay. Oh. Trisha?
2: The big
3: what?
2: Swerve.
0: Hey, you want to read these?
3: Yeah, I do. Okay, here we go.
0: All right.
3: Okay. You awake, then 5 minutes later, I know you are.
0: Oh, my God.
1: Okay, first off, that proves nothing.
0: Yeah.
3: Okay, and then my response was, unfortunately, yes. What? And then Mr. Roman says, IDK, just miss you sometimes.
2: Oh, no, Matthew.
3: And then I go, you're drunk. And then he says, a little bit, LOL, still true, though.
1: Okay, that was one night.
3: No. My favorite one is next. Okay. You ever think about us, or is that just me being pathetic?
0: God.
2: Jeez, man.
0: God. Okay. Boy, oh, boy,
3: and I
0: oh,
3: responded.
0: Boy,
3: well, no, and I respond. I say mostly pathetic.
2: That's wrong.
1: Man. You always leave out context.
3: What context? You're crying into Coors Light? That's the context.
0: Oh, okay.
3: Okay. There's more.
2: Oh, there's more.
1: No, there isn't.
3: I still think you were the hottest girl I ever dated, by the way. You looked really pretty in your story today. I almost called you twice earlier.
1: Okay, now you're just trying to embarrass me.
3: Well, that's what this whole thing is. I mean...
2: She's dominating this conversation,
3: this
2: Matthew.
3: Little idiot says, okay, if I asked you to come over right now, would you block me? And then I go, probably.
0: That's brutal right there. That's
3: and
0: honest,
3: then he says, that's effed up. You know you missed this.
2: Oh, all right.
0: You missed this.
3: Okay, and now suddenly there's some magical coworker he's been in love with for years. Okay.
1: You're literally just jealous about all this.
3: Jealous.
1: Yeah.
3: You think I'm dumb? Matthew, if I missed you, so I wouldn't ignore 90% of your text.
2: Oh,
3: like, I just can't.
2: Let her cook.
3: I can't with this.
0: Give this woman an apron because she's cooking.
2: Let her cook.
1: Whatever, man.
3: Seriously, if you're like, I don't know. Why don't I just block you right now so you can't keep bothering me? I'm so annoyed by this whole thing.
1: Just do it. I don't care.
3: Okay, I will. Okay. Done.
1: Wait, done. What?
0: You did just block him?
3: I blocked.
2: Oh.
3: Block.
2: He said
0: he wanted
2: to
0: pissed off now.
3: Well, good. Now maybe you're going to leave me alone and, like, stop whining about some, I don't know.
1: You're so dramatic.
0: Yeah.
3: No, you are dramatic. You came on the damn radio trying to act like Prince Charming, like you're just like so innocent and all that.
2: I think Prince Charming might be a little bit crazy.
0: A little bit.
3: Well, and this coworker girl, if she's listening, you better run.
0: Oh, you better run.
1: Oh my God.
3: And actually, any woman listening, do not waste your time with Matt Davis.
0: Okay, dump that, perhaps. Boy, she hit you with the full government on that one.
1: Oh, I did not want my whole name on here.
0: Well,
2: are we good? We got you.
0: I really hope we dump that.
2: Oh, yeah. You told her to block.
0: Okay.
1: Oh, she's such a liar, dude. She's just mad because I'm moving on.
0: Are you, though?
1: Yes.
0: I can't express. My jaw hurts right now because I was if I'd had a camera on me right now, Matthew and Fatboy, my jaw, I would be looking like I was having a stroke because I was laughing, but yet I was like shock faced the whole time.
2: You look like a Joker girl.
0: Yeah, kind of like that thing. You are really through with her, though, but why were you texting her the other night? I mean,
1: whatever.
0: And then when she said, oh, you blocked.
2: You screamed like she's like, I'm plugging your life support.
0: So are we still calling the coworker?
1: Hell no.
2: Oh, she heard it. You know she heard it, man.
0: I mean, if she listens to this show even a little bit, like she absolutely heard this, or at least will tomorrow, podcast, all this
1: stuff. Oh, my God.
0: Yeah. Yeah. Well, I mean, like, look, that's part of, I mean, you could have went on, you know, you could have went on, Fatboy, give me a good one to downgrade, a good morning show.
2: Oh, God.
0: Not one in there. Blah, blah, blah, blah. I'll say it, screw it. You could have went on Hawk and Tom, not as many people would have heard it, so it wouldn't have been that much of a deal, but like, you know, you did choose ours, and Dan, did he hang up? You there?
2: Dan.
0: Matthew.
1: Great. My boy Drip just texted me that you are cooked.
0: Your boy Drip?
2: Let him cook.
0: Oh my God!
2: Hey, he's correct. You are cooked.
0: All right, I tell you what.
1: Oh, great! Yeah. No, I appreciate that.
0: Maybe seriously, hold on. Well, we've got your number. I don't need to write it down. Maybe tomorrow, like we regroup, we let you emotionally recover, and then you go to work today and like see if she's acting weird or whatever, and then maybe we attempt to.
2: I mean, we might have to get like legal approval to do it. But.
0: Yeah, is that cool with you, Matthew?
1: I'm going to need like a full day minimum after all this.
0: Oh, you sound like the freaking, what's that freaking thing on Sesame Street that was always depressed?
2: Oh, God dang it, Big Bird.
0: Oh.
2: Eeyore.
0: What was the one?
2: Was it Eeyore?
0: It was Eeyore.
2: It was.
0: You're right. All right. Congratulations. You get Monster Jam tickets. All right. Hold on, Matthew. So can we do that tomorrow?
2: Yeah, we can. He's casting a wide net. So.
0: Is he still on hold?
2: Yeah.
0: Bring him back on. Matthew, if we really go with this for tomorrow or Thursday or whatever, like you will really do this and you won't make us look like a fool. Yes?
2: Please don't.
1: I don't know what just happened.
0: We'll call you back at the end of today's show and we'll get it. We'll give you 2 hours. Deal?
2: Yeah,
0: deal?
1: Okay.
2: All right, man.
0: All right. Thanks, Matthew.
2: Take some time.
0: Wonderful. Yeah.

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1: Hey, Rise Guys. Saturday night, my wife and I paid several hundred dollars to see Bill Murray and his band perform at a charity event in Greenville. I've attached two videos. Am I crazy or was this just awful? The band did nothing but covers. Bill sounded half asleep most of the show. It felt like a rehearsal that no one was supposed to see.

0: I know it's for charity, but for that kind of money, I expected to see more than watching Bill Murray look like he'd rather be in bed taking a nap. Did anyone else go and leave feeling ripped off? And that comes from Stefan. I don't know, maybe it's Stephen. If you see it with
1: Stefan,
0: with it, it's with the PH.
1: Maybe it's Stephine.
0: Well, it's no Wonder Boy. He's with a PH.
1: Maybe it's Stephen.
0: Stephen. Stephen. Nevertheless, would you step in? It's okay.
1: I don't know how the crowd was. I don't know anybody that went.
0: I was going to say, what a weekend for Greenville it was as far as, events and stuff going on. I mean, come off the Pro-Am.
1: Yeah.
0: And then you had Timmy Tyler Childers.
1: Friday night.
0: And then freaking Bill Murray on Saturday night.
1: Which I got to be honest, I know somebody that went to Timmy Tyler and said, wasn't that good?
0: I wonder if Bill Murray went to it. We just didn't see him.
1: God, he could have. Now, when he did the concert Saturday, was he playing that day?
0: And he did this after? I don't think that. I think that's just like the real players play that day, right?
1: Okay. I don't know.
0: I've never went more than day one of that.
1: That's usually when we try to go on the first day because we were like, maybe we can get some people. And it was always Thornblade because it was closer and nicer, to be honest with you.
0: And the food was stupendous. All right. So let's play the audio. I don't know which is which or any of that, so just at your leisure.
1: I don't think I have to tell you what the songs are. You're probably going to know.
0: Yeah, because he said they're all covers.
1: So here's the first one.

0: damn.
1: You just said rat face toe.
2: First off,
1: does he drink?
2: Oh, I don't know.
1: Like, for some reason, I feel like he's sober now.
2: He is 75. I remember that by looking it up. So I don't know if he's into that stuff anymore. He might enjoy a nice cigar, like a big one that looks like a dog turd now.
1: Yeah. Didn't he get married?
2: I don't think so. They said he was with, what's her name? The singer.
1: Khalees.
2: Yes.
1: Milkshake.
2: Well, she's thick. I don't know if he can handle that thing at his age.
1: He's occasionally bartended at events. He's just historically insisted that he's not considering himself an alcoholic, but does enjoy drinking. Okay, well.
2: How many people were singing the damn song? It's not just him.
1: No, it sounded like they had a horn, too. When you go to see Bill Murray perform music, are you expecting, like, great music?
2: I didn't know he had a band until they said he was coming to town with the band.
1: Right.
2: And I assumed, okay, well, if he's got a band, they got songs, right? Like, they got their own material.
1: Is it his real brothers?
2: One of them is. Now, he's got a lot of brothers. You know, Grisman's boss is his brother, Brian Doyle.
1: That's why Khalees hung out with him.
2: To give to him. Put it over there with the others. I got to cut out bonuses.
1: Oh, God. That's right. Yeah.
2: Did you see the clip of Murray on the course? Some guy walks up to him with a big long lens camera.
1: Somebody told me. I did not see it.
2: And Murray puts his club in the guy's chest and says, hey, you need to say who you are before you start taking pictures. And the guy just kind of cowered down to him and like, Murray put his club in the guy's chest.
1: And he wasn't doing like a like over the top bit?
2: No.
1: Wow.
2: He was telling him, he was like, you need to announce who you are. And this guy, photographer, didn't say anything. Now, he might have been worried about his job I imagine Bill Murray could get some people fired if he wanted to. So maybe that's why he let it go.
1: Yeah.
2: But if a grown man's like touching you with a golf club, you're not just going to walk away, are you?
1: Plus, if you're at a charity golf tournament, like, A, it's charity. B, people are there you're there to be photographed. Like, plus, you're outside. It's like those people. Now, I found out the other day, Big Brown is a fan of those videos where people, I forget what it's called, but they wear, like, Meta glasses or GoPros. GoPro. Have you seen GoPros, like, falling apart?
2: Meta, oh, really?
1: Meta's killing it now. No, like GoPro, who would have ever thought is like a single.
2: Well, they're
1: shit.
2: Too cumbersome. They never got smaller.
1: Yeah. So Big Brown likes the videos where people go to like sheriff's offices or like the DMV in video. And because they, you know,

0: illegal to do. But these people say, well, we're taxpayers and we paid for this building, so we should be able to video wherever we want to. Are they going to stand in the police parking lot
1: and ask the cops questions that cops ask people?
0: Yeah. Well, yeah. And it, so anyway.
1: I love that stuff. There is another clip.
0: Okay, yeah. The other, but my point, though, is if you're out publicly at an event, that'd be like if you go to a Braves game and Acuna turns around and says, quit taking my picture. I'm trying to hit the ball.
1: Like, quit getting hurt.
0: Well, yeah.
1: How about that?
0: Yeah. Pray for me. Danhausen, quit cursing me. All right, more Bill Murray performance.
1: You'll know this song for sure.
2: Werewolf.

0: Hang on a minute.
1: I know. I want to do a page, but let's roll it back.

0: right here.
1: Lord.
2: This is all working a bit, and the people are. Look, if you paid money for, like, you're right, it goes to charity, but
1: yeah,
2: Bill's doing a bit.
1: I don't know what charity it was, but it's like I know somebody that went to see Steve Martin at Spartanburg when he's, you know, he does plays banjo.
2: Martinburg,
1: and they were kind of a little miffed, I guess is the word, that he didn't do any comedy. You know,
2: He's not like one that mixes it up like that. He's a real prick when it comes to that.
1: So you think Bill Murray just like, but don't you think most people are, they're not going to expect to see, like if I went to see Dan Aykroyd, well, let's say years ago, and I don't know that he still does it now, back during the House of Blues openings, he would go do the Blues Brothers stuff. I'm not thinking it's going to be all that good, but it's like them doing it.
2: Well, yeah. Like he takes it a little more seriously. You never can believe, like, 9 times out of 10, whatever Bill Murray's doing is a bit.
1: Right. Like the Khalees thing, I thought was a bit. Or like when he just shows up randomly at people's weddings and stuff.
2: Yeah, see, like there's a couple famous stories like that where he'll go up to people at restaurants, take their food, and say to them, nobody's going to believe you if you tell them that I took your food.
1: Yeah. We should try that locally.
2: Can we get arrested? Dude, can I do it again? Just give me one more. Because I heard up until that, don't let them in. But after that...

0: Bye. My daddy loved that song, but I bet he didn't like hearing that one.
1: Hey, did you miss something from the previous Rise Guys morning show? Well, here's your chance to catch up now. It's the Rise Guys Rewind.
2: 93.3.

0: 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Build higher.
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0: That's Engine P1's. Portions of this vastly popular program were pre-recorded.
1: What? What did you say?
0: That's a lot of peas.
2: I love the rise, guys.
0: Welcome to

0: Felipe Esparza. We were talking about that. I was saying, like, you know, these guys travel all over. And it's not just, you know, people say that in interviews. Oh, you go all – like, you look at the schedule that you're on, what you're on, like, to know, like, you go from Mohegan Sun to Greenville.
1: And to Australia, Melbourne.
0: And to Australia.
2: Wow. Lucky you.
3: Which a lot of comics love going to Australia.
1: Yeah, man. I always expect, like, you know, is it Orion?
0: Oh, yes.
3: Yeah, we're live.
1: Because you start doing stand-up and, like, you think the audience is going to change. You know, every comedian thinks that, how are my jokes going to work here? Should I change the material for them? And I never changed anything. And even when I went to Australia, I thought I was going to be like Crocodile Dundee people, you know, people that that go in the jungle and eat monkeys and tear up alligators and make fake teeth.
0: Yes.
1: I thought I was going to be those type of people, like Crocodile Dundee. But nah, man. Latinos.
4: Really?
1: Latinos, mate.
4: Dang.
1: Órale, down under.
0: Really?
1: Dude, the Melbourne was all, like, I would say 85% Australian Latinos.
2: That's awesome. And
0: what would that accent sound like?
1: I don't know, man. They said, órale, mate, tú sabes, mate. You know? And it's funny, man. Like, there's a Mexican restaurant over there. And it's called, you know, if you're in America, you know that if you see a Y in between two names, it's E.
0: Yes.
1: Like, and.
0: Right.
1: Gomez and Gomez, you know?
0: Right.
1: But over there, it's Australia, so they don't know. So the rest of the club, Gomez, why Gomez?
4: Gomez, why Gomez?
3: Now, look, I'm not trying to be insensitive, but do you kind of wonder, like,
1: hey. It's like their Taco Bell. It's supposed to be Gomez E. Gomez, but they call it, yo, forget we got the kangaroo tacos that Gomez, why Gomez?
3: God.
1: Yeah, man,
0: kangaroo
1: Gomez.
0: Tacos.
1: Nah, I'm just making that up, but it's really called Gomez, why Gomez?
0: Gomez, why Gomez?
1: Dang.
0: God, we were in California, and there was a, Fat Boy gives me hell about this, because I talk like I don't know grammar, you know, like I got the old Southern talk or whatever, but I can spell very well, and I can pick out misspellings very well. But there was this body shop out in California, and it was G and Y body shop. But the and, they used the, whatever the symbol's called, it looks like an S instead of the plus. So from a distance, it looked like it said Gayotto.
1: Yeah.
0: And I don't know if they ever noticed that.
3: I really don't
0: know if they ever noticed that. But yeah, you're right. The name Clint. You don't want that to be your name in full caps on a name tag. You don't. From a distance, an old person is going to be like, Clint, the L and the I is too close. It looks like a U.
2: Whoa.
0: You know what?
2: What'd you call me?
0: It's early. It's early, Felipe. It's early.
1: What's all these spelling jokes here, right?
0: No. I don't even have a routine. I've done this for 23 years. Okay, so see there.
3: Are you going?
0: Dude, I wear them too, man.
1: Clint.
0: Yeah, from a different show. That L and I blend in together.
2: Kelly. He's doing a
3: seat. Ed's doing the prompt.
0: He's doing a beat, dude. He's doing a bit. He's doing a bit. I love it.
1: Well, that's right.
4: That's right.
1: Hey, make my day.
4: They're fired.
1: 3 shots or 5.
0: Oh, man.
1: That's what I'm going to call him now. Every time I see Clint Eastwood.
0: Do that. Yes.
1: Sir, you know what they call you in Greenville?
0: Oh, no. He's yours.
3: Dude, we should ask him about the.
1: Those dirty son of a.
3: I think this will be national news. So we have a local fast food restaurant that a lady had sent her food back.
2: Oh, no, not this again.
3: They spit in her food, but they served her food out of the trash can, too. This joker over here, as soon as he heard about it yesterday, started puking on the spot.
1: Been there, done that, man.
0: What? What does that?

0: I've been there, done that.
1: Oh, wait, people's food?
0: I worked at a fast food place, and you come with that attitude, you're going to get attitude back.
2: Don't send it back.
0: Don't be an idiot. I used to work at a place inside at a baseball stadium, Dodger Stadium. It was called Yoshinoya, and it was connected to the hot dog stand. So the other side sold hot dogs, and one time this man, he came in, he goes, man, he started yelling at the hot dog guy, and this guy, like, he did like 3 terms in Folsom Prison, and he said, I'm sorry, Hank, this guy, he wants the hot dog over, he said it was not cooked. Oh, it's not cooked? Okay. And then that guy, he put it back inside his boiling beer batter.
3: Yeah.
0: And then he put it back on the grill. Then he kicked it on the floor and he started playing soccer with the 2 Guatemalan guys. and then he put it back in the grill. And then he personally came out of the, all dirty, with his half green and one blue eye. They call him Shamrock. From Frogtown.
1: He's a real person.
0: Dude, this guy's a real Mexican white cholo. Like, this guy's like all white guy that grew up with Mexicans, and he sounds like a Mexican guy. He goes, give me the hot dog, Holmes. give me the hot dog, Holmes. I'm going to take care of him right now.
1: Whoa.
0: And then we gave it back to him. That guy gave him $20.
4: For the hot dog and everything?
0: It was burned, bro. It was crispy the way he wanted it.
4: And kicked on the floor.
2: I like the floor dog.
1: I'm trying to turn my headphones down. I can still hear him talk.
2: Don't puke.
5: Extra spices.
2: Don't puke again, please.
0: This guy, Bush doesn't get grossed out by food, but he gets grossed out by other stuff. Yeah. Like one time I told him there's this comedian named Mom.
1: He left the room.
0: There's this comedian that after cerebral palsy, he's in a wheelchair. He used to be married to Sidney Brady, by the way. And all the comics will wheel him around. He'll get loaded. And one time his cop, rest in peace, Kane Lopez, he said, bro, he opened up. He told him, can you open my wheelchair? And this guy never opened a wheelchair. He never opened a wheelchair. So this guy opened a wheelchair in front of his face, and then the where he sits down, the little canvas is slapped like, and all that smell went at him.
2: Oh, he immediately came back in and started gagging.
0: Like he went like this, like when you snap a belt, but all that they came back
1: outside.
0: Like
1: a big
6: outside. I just gagged. It's so gross, dude.
5: Oh my god.
4: Anyways, come to the shows.
1: Did they serve dinner during the show?
6: We have a podcast called History for Fools. Check it out on YouTube. Together, he does this sporadically when he. He gets bored. He'll start to bring up stories.
1: Everyone say your name, though, because we
6: Butch. I'm Butch Escobar.
0: Saul Trujillo.
4: I'm Saul Trujillo. We're on the show with Felipe.
0: And sometimes, man, I tell a bro that what's happened. I went to jail, and I had never been in jail. And I remember I was there with all the convicts, and it took us to take all our clothes off. And we already took our underwear off, and we were just with our socks. And then I was there with a homeless guy, and this guy's socks glue in the dark. They glue in the dark, bro. Like this guy left footprints that smell like feet.
1: Oh, God.
0: Like you could track
6: him. That's enough.
0: He had no teeth.
6: That's enough.
0: And we were calling him Leon Stinks because of and then Leon Stinks. Leon, everything, right? Because of his teeth.
1: He stink would knock
0: you
1: out.
0: We had to hold our socks by our tips. And his finger looked like he was eating Cheetos. And from holding the sock, and the cop said, don't shake the sock.
5: Oh, my God. Ew. Did you have that wide block?
0: And we were like this.
2: Yes.
0: And they were ragging on him. We were ragging on that dude all night. This guy said, Mr. Man, you gotta keep messing with me. I will take my shoes off right now.
2: Yeah, dude. Butch, good. You good, Butch?
0: Some guy was passing by selling candy. I said, give me $5. And I bought him $5 worth of chocolates. And I told him, bro, go sit in the back. Don't take your shoes off for the rest of the day.
2: When

0: in the holding thing, there's one toilet, and they tell you, do not take a dump until you get processed.
1: You're not allowed to.
0: Because you will start a fire.
1: You'll get messed up, bro. You will get messed up.
2: Man,
3: okay.
2: Being processed is probably the worst than being locked up.
1: It's the worst part of going to jail is processing. Because
2: you don't know. You're like stuck in limbo, you know, like
3: purgatory.
2: Where am I gonna see the judge or am I gonna see prison?
0: Yeah.
1: You're gonna be everybody's telling you you're they'll go, what are your charges? You go, oh, there's this. Oh, you're gonna do a long time for that. Everybody wants to scare you. Everybody wants to tell you.
2: If you have like a warrant for traffic, you know, which is really not serious, don't ever turn yourself in on a holiday, man. Don't ever turn yourself in on Friday. You turn yourself in on Monday morning.
1: Ever turn You'll be up by
2: Tuesday
1: in.
2: Night.
4: There you go.
3: I'm with Pablo. I mean, not Pablo. Freaking Butch.
1: Yeah. Don't ever turn yourself in, period.
3: That's what I'm saying.
5: Man on the run.
1: Did it once, and now I was sitting there with another guy who did it, and he was all, man, I'm never doing this again. I'm like, me neither, man.
2: Oh, man. I was there because I didn't pay my jaywalking ticket because they were catching people in downtown LA, catching them all day, and it rose to $500, and I said, I'm not going to pay this. It's ridiculous. So I ended up being arrested for a bench warrant for not going to court.
5: For jaywalking?
2: Yeah, I didn't go to court for the thing. Oh, I didn't appear nothing. I just let it keep burning.
5: Were you fat back then?
2: Huh?
5: Were you fat back then?
2: I was skinny.
5: Okay.
2: And,
3: but don't you get like bitched out in prison for that being why you're there?
2: We'll get there, bro.
3: Oh, okay.
2: So
3: I'm a heckler.
2: When we get to the court, there's nothing but convicts in the waiting room.
3: Right.
2: Then a clergy guy comes out and goes, anybody with a warrant under $2,500 want to plead guilty, you'll be released today. Everybody stood up and said, guilty. We're going to get released, right? But before we got released, they brought in all the convicts that need to see the judge today from all over California.
3: Oh, God.
2: So we got Folsom, San Quentin showing up.
1: Oh, wow.
2: San Quentin Prison. When San Quentin Prison showed up, the darkest people looked pale, bro, from being in the shoe, from being locked up forever.
1: Yeah. Right.
2: And then there's these two Mexican guys sat next to me, and they were between me, and then, like, and they were wearing red wristbands, and I didn't know what that was.
3: Uh-oh.
2: Till later on, bro, some black dude, he was looking for zigzags, and then I reached out to give him one, and that Mexican dude, he grabbed my hand, and he put it in my pocket for me, and he goes, don't even look at him, Holmes. Don't even look at him, don't even talk to him, don't even look their way. Just stay right here and don't even move. And I just stood there the whole time with him like this. I didn't even eat my apple. I didn't do what every time they got up, I went to go eat with them.
3: Yeah.
2: Then my friend told me, who are those guys, bro? Those two guys are murderers.
4: Oh my God.
2: He goes, they're here for traffic court, but those red bands they were wearing, they're lifers. They're doing 20, they're gonna get 25 to life.
3: So that's what that would mean. Like the teardrop kind of thing.
2: They didn't have a teardrop, they had the wristbands.
3: But but I'm saying, is that the all inclusive?
5: The all inclusive.
2: They're probably get that later when they graduate.
3: Yes, I know what you mean. I just came from a resort.
5: They're going to a resort.
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1: From the Newstalk 98.9 WORD 24/7 Weather Center, here's the Carolinas' most trusted forecast on 93.3 The Planet. A heat advisory will be in effect from early this afternoon until late this evening. Some sunshine early on today, then a slight chance for some rain showers with a high nearing 99. Heat index values around 106. And some rain showers possible tonight. I'm meteorologist Kara Foster on 93.3 The Planet. Currently it's 79 degrees.
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0: on the like the front of the deck of the pontoon with my feet in the water.
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3: Can I show you? Oh, I'll show you. But can I tell you something I saw that reminded me of you? And I don't know if I should do it or not. This might put you in a bad way, to be honest with you.
4: Oh, I'm trying to think of something quick-witted to say. But I can't. It's late in the show.
3: I will say, this is public information what I'm about to tell you.
4: Oh,
3: but,
4: God.
3: But I'm not going to say the name of the place.
4: I paid those taxes, dude.
3: Oh, not that. No,
4: don't be reading them liens. No, I don't have any liens. Just that gangster.
3: You mentioned a restaurant you went to recently. And I think you said you liked it. Like, it was you liked the food, it was a good time, whatever. So, I recognized it when I saw it, because I remember you talking about it. Well, that restaurant just got named as getting a not a letter grade, as far as there's no DHEC anymore. So, whoever inspects these restaurants that gives out the door grades. Yeah. Remember I told you
4: Wait, there's no DHEC anymore? No. Trump getting rid of DHEC?
3: Yeah.
4: What?
3: I don't remember if he did it federally or if it was a state level, but there's no DHEC.
5: Oh.
3: So it all falls under some other...
4: When I vote today, I need to know which governor is going to bring back DHEC. I think we need DHEC.
3: Remember I told you the one I went to, there was a C on the door, but I thought it was for like... because it was orange. I thought it was a Clemson C. I'm like, okay, whatever. No.
4: I remember that.
3: That was the rating. It was a C.
4: I remember that because I thought you were just telling a joke, and then you went back the next time and took a picture of it again.
3: Oh, I was like, oh, no. Well, I remember the place you mentioned, and there was only two mentioned publicly here within the past week.
4: When you say they didn't get a letter grade, it meant they wouldn't even give them an F or
3: no, they got a letter grade, but they got a C.

0: Well, that's average.
1: Well, yeah, but all right. Here's the thing.
0: I don't
1: ever
0: see those on restaurant doors anymore. Is it a I guess with it not being a law that they're not mandated to put that up.
1: I feel like they have to, though.
0: But by God, gas stations got to do a wall with the word cancer on it when you walk in.
1: Yeah, you got to sign the
0: beers over there, like, yep, burp. Cigarettes are like, cancer, scream.
1: Okay, so it says South Carolina DHEC was dissolved and replaced by two separate agencies.
0: Oh, wow. That's
1: so
0: weird.
1: This would fall under, I guess, public health.
0: Yeah, well, Jesus Christ. Don't you think that's necessary?
1: Here's where I'm going to let you decide.
0: I'm going to start eating at home now.
1: You might be better off. I want to tell you a few of the violations.
0: Tell me that, but don't. Okay, you're definitely not going to say the name of the restaurant.
1: I will say it is public. I won't say it, but it is public information if you want to go look it up.
0: God, don't.
1: But you'll know what I was talking about because it was one of the last restaurants that you mentioned. Okay. Here's one of the violations. They found no refrigeration and food was sitting at unsafe temperatures.
0: No refrigeration?
1: They said no refrigeration.
0: Like they got coolers?
1: Well, it said that alone got them shut down for a day. So they had to get that figured out. Various seafood items were held at improper temperatures, including raw food items touching other food items that weren't raw. Like they were mixed. Co-contaminated, I guess you could say. Cross-contaminated.
0: Co-contaminated.
1: No hot water in the kitchen, which, you know, that could be a small snafu with plumbing or whatever. I don't know.
0: It all just happened at the same time.
1: Dirty ice machine.
0: Oh.
1: They dinged this one place for a lot.
0: Dude, I'm going to tell you something. I've talked about years ago, and this is years and years. I mean, I've worked here 20. God bless.
1: Yeah, it's been that long?
0: Oh, my God. It's my 25th year.
1: Yeah. Look at that. I'm creeping up on 20. Not that anybody here cares.
0: So, yeah, I don't care. And certainly Joe from Venezuela or whatever, he doesn't care. He's like, get to a joke.
1: Well, you do too much personal stuff, man.
0: I had to be told at a restaurant that I worked at, hey, you need to clean the ice machine. I was like, what do you mean? They're like, they've never told you how to do it. I'm like, no. And there's like, there's this thing. So, you know, it's there's this filter that's in there. And boy, when I pulled that thing out.
1: Was it mold?
0: It was as black as these walls in here.
1: I am not kidding.
0: And I drank out of that damn ice machine every day.
1: Well, here's the thing. Like when they say, they put a little sub comment. Not only was the ice machine dirty, but it said it had soiling inside.
0: What does that mean, dude?
1: Is that
0: like
1: what that is?
0: Mulch? Or like urine?
1: I don't know which one it is.
0: When I say I soiled my pants, you assume that I released myself into them, not that I got dirt on my knees, right?
1: That's what I'm thinking.
0: Yeah,
1: so
0: somebody took a whiz in there. God dang, man. What the hell?
1: It's going to get a little worse.
0: I trust no one.
1: It says expired food still being served. Dressings and sauces were well past their discard dates, but still being served. Microbial growth inside the cooler, in an unused cooler.
0: Well, if it's unused, who cares?
1: Now, here's where, okay. Food store.
0: You know what I'm doing right now? I'm playing the last 2 months of me going out to dinner in my mind to try to think of where this at. You've already given one clue.
1: Yeah. I was trying not to say certain types of foods, but... Again, it's public, but they were saying food stored on the floor. They stored food on the floor, dude. And it said, this might be the worst one. I kind of don't want to tell you.
0: Like, do is anyone listening right now and they're like, who? No big deal. Or am I just that big of a puss that I'm sitting here all like, look at my arms. I'm all folded up right now. I'm bent over.
1: Well,
0: like,
1: when I tell you the next one, it might put you over. It says more than one employee, including the chef, /cook, there were observed multiple instances going between tasks, preparing food, and going off-site, for whatever that means, without washing their hands in between, or wearing any kind of protective gloves or whatever. Multiple instances of not washing hands.
0: So that could, off-site, that could mean off out of the kitchen, meaning like to the bathroom or out back to smoke or vape. Do you see people are vaping insulin now? Do you see this?
1: I saw VooPoo's up there.
0: Wow, man. Wow.
1: Not washing hands and preparing food, dude.

0: Yeah, but just like that's why. How did they?
1: Some of these foods are meant to like be eaten raw, not cooked.
0: But not off the floor, and ice machines food that had whiz in them.
1: So I don't know if I don't have an update. If
0: that's
1: they got
0: not a way to protest ice people by taking urines inside of restaurant ice machines. That's not the way to protest.
1: I don't know how long you get to correct this stuff when they come out, but I know they got to release this stuff. But when you see that letter on the door, you're like, eh.
0: Or when and how did this come across your like? Is it just on the news or on a news website?
1: It was on the new local news website, but wasn't really featured on the TV cast.
0: Okay.
1: So you got to go to the Facebook page.
0: So most, yeah.
1: Actually, Facebook. That's where it was.
0: Wow.
1: Now there are only two local restaurants that got the C's, but
0: you know, if they're gonna do facial recognition on us, where they can tell from a distance, you know, how much we make and our social and all this stuff, we should be able to scan the front door of a damn restaurant and find out. All that stuff. You know what I'm saying?
1: Do you want to go back and get on ask this chef, like, why were you juggling your nuts before you served
0: God
1: my food?
0: God bless, man. That's not... I mean, I like...
1: Oh.
0: Yeah.
1: They got to put it out because it's public, but, like, this is it for some people. You get one impression, and that's
0: and
1: it.
0: And here's... You're absolutely right, because after we go to break and I walk over and you... Well, I'm not walking over. You can just tell me. And you tell me who it is, I will never, ever, ever go there again. And that's just...
1: And
0: it's like when you get cheated on. Like, you go back with that person, you're a fool.
1: Dude, it's in a spot where it's, like, highly competitive.
0: Yes. Okay. All right. Well, actually, let me walk over there and get my reaction. You point to it.
1: Let's see if we're going.
0: Okay. Are you
1: right there. You see it? Oh, it even brings
0: up. Oh, my God. My God bless
1: a 75.
0: Grandkid ain't there with me.

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1: 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A heat advisory goes into effect this afternoon. A few spotty showers and storms possibly, increasing clouds, high of 99. Tonight's slight chance for storms, early low of 75. Friday, sunny 98, 4th of July weekend, sunshine, highs in the upper 90s. I'm meteorologist Jennifer Wojcicki on 93.3 The Planet. Currently, it's 79.
2: Both I-85 and I-26 are running at posted speed so far this Thursday morning. Wade Hampton is a clear shot between Greenville and Spartanburg, while Highway 14 is also clear north and south. Right now, there are no wrecks and no active road work impacting traffic flow anywhere in the upstate.
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0: audio.
1: And don't shoot Bogart all that funny. Share it with us. You can tag me at O Matthew.
2: Yeah, really.
1: That is OHMAFFEW. O Matthew.
2: You can tag me, Fatboy 933.
1: Now, back to the damn audio. It's hard to get people to go to church these days. It's even harder to get the young kids to go because they're like, oh, I want to stay home and FaceTime.
2: You got to bribe them, and it's vacation Bible school season, too.
1: I see the signs everywhere. I was like, oh, man, I miss the pizza parties. I really do. I love
2: that. We used to hit those every week for like 2 months.
3: Yeah. Pizza party.
2: Churches used to coordinate with each other. I don't know if they do that anymore.
1: Where they would like send flyers for theirs.
2: Yeah.
1: Yeah, I don't think they do it anymore because it's like, oh, Lord, what if the kids start wanting to go to that church and they bring their parents and then we lose that offering money?
2: Yeah.
3: Oh, God.
2: You would rarely have two on the same week. Just didn't happen much.
1: Yeah, VBSs, man.
3: What kind of pizza did they serve?
1: It was probably Little Sleezers.
3: Yeah.
2: Oh, come on, man.
1: But, you know, when you're a kid and it's a pizza party.
3: It's
1: like, I remember I went to a kid that I was friends with, his church's revival, because they were having said pizza party. And they had the pizza party before VBS started. So I went to the pizza party, and then I called my mom. I said, hey, I ate too much pizza. Come get me. She's like, no.
2: You going to stay.
1: You ate their pizza. You going to stay and make their crafts with popsicle sticks into a crucifix, and then I'll get you.
2: Dude, that one summer, I had like 10 glitter shirts just from VBS.
3: Really?
2: Because we would make shirts.
1: And then you get everybody to sign it at the end of it on the back. Oh, it's the days. All right, let's start with this one. As I was saying, it is hard to get the youth in there, so... but, you know, one thing about kids, they like the music. They like the music. They like the dancing. Would you go to this youth church?
4: Did you know that God loves a good party? God loves a good party. The angels break out their party hats. God is lavish. God loves a good party. So, let's party.
5: Ain't no party like a Holy Ghost party because a Holy Ghost party don't stop.
2: Oh, that would get him in.
3: Make me twerk.
1: Yeah. Well, I don't know if you should twerk for the Lord.
2: He told twerk for the Lord.
3: No.
2: This might get him in too.
6: What is your personal philosophy of rehabilitation?
7: So my personal philosophy of rehabilitation.
2: It's like a fart laughing.
1: It is. It's what Peyton was saying.
3: It's Donald.
1: You're laughing out of the bottle.
2: Does
1: that make you hurt hearing it?
3: I'm going to go play that for the geese outside and see what they do to me.
2: They'll crap more than they crap now outside.
1: They'll start laughing with him, and you'll be like, wow, y'all laugh
3: on,
1: like that lady.
3: All together.
2: Something down her throat.
3: Bless her heart.
1: It sounded like Bill Murray warming up for his concert.
2: Oh, you better not let him hear.
1: May I take the reign once again?
2: I wish you would.
1: This is the one where I think that, one set of my grandparents, one grandpa died when I was a year old. The other one, that was the house that smelled like what, Fat Boy?
2: Bengays and farts.
1: Right. Mm-hmm. It did. It had a very odd smell to it. Not really a church-going grandmother, but now the other side, Mary's parents, obviously, you know, he was a deacon. She was, the volunteer for all these things, my grandmother. But I like when old people cuss. I think it's really funny. I also think it's funny when like a couple's been together for like what looks to be like 65 plus years. And they're at a birthday party and grandpa knows the camera's on. So he decides to say something kind of
3: silly,
1: misogynist about women his bride sits beside him. And you are sure you edited this?
2: Oh, yeah.
1: Okay, here we go.
3: Uh-oh.
8: Alcohol has so many female hormones in it. Once you drink too much, you can't drive, and you start talking nonsense.
9: You know that you are a f***ing bastard, right?
2: She just turns real slow and looks at him.
1: She looks like Della Reese. He looks like Grady from Sanford and Son.
2: Not from The Outdoors.
1: No.
2: From Sanford and Son.
1: Grady's Outdoors.
2: Yeah. Shout out.
1: Wait a minute. That took me a minute. I thought you were talking about the John Candy movie. Grady Outdoors.
2: Oh, no, not that one.
3: Oh, God.
1: Talking about Grady's. Grady's Outdoors. That's Grady Jarrett that owns that, right?

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1: Oh, my God.
0: This is the worst of the Rise Guys Morning Show.
2: Yes, that might warm me a little taste of that.
3: This is the Rise Guys Morning Show.
4: The best damn. And now it's time for the best.

0: I think it is, actually.
1: Yeah.
0: You know, we did we did the HR training videos, you know, stop tape after discussion.
2: Yeah, that's okay.
0: I found them, like I found a box of them, but I've never heard from somebody who's actually been in one. So this is our,
1: one of the featured actors.
0: This is our buddy Griff Reaper from Instagram.
1: I didn't know Griff did some acting work.
0: Well, this is the hot sauce and the peppers and everything. The Griff Reaper.
1: Yeah. Mm-hmm.
0: That's his side work. He's actually a security man at night.
2: Oh, wow.
0: So he was in a training video because this actually happened. They turned it into a learning tool.
1: Oh, wow.
0: And just like, I feel bad for you, Griff, because you got assaulted at work verbally.
2: Oh, no.
0: And, you know, what would you do if you were in his position?
1: Let's listen.
3: Hey, what you doing up so late?
4: Oh, couldn't sleep, you know.
3: Yeah, this night watch duty. For the birds.
4: Hey, my friend, you're hanging out of your shorts there.
3: Oh. How did that happen?
4: Leave it out. Doesn't offend us.
3: Yeah, it might make staying up this late all worthwhile.
4: Well, the night isn't getting any younger.
5: Stop tape for discussion.
0: Griff, I'm sorry, buddy.
1: Which one was he? Wild. Was he the one that pointed that the guy was hanging out?
0: He was the one that was hanging out.
1: He was hanging out.
0: And the guy told him to...
1: So when that saucy music starts to play, we can't see what's happening.
2: I know.
0: The guy told him to stay out.
1: Oh, leave it there.
0: He said, leave it out. Doesn't offend us.
1: Yeah, but when the jazzy music started, what happens?
0: Well, they started walking toward him aggressively.
1: Does he pretend to be a TSA agent?
0: He'd start to...
1: Going up and down the inside of the leg?
0: Start the reverse frisk.
1: I tell you what, when I went to the freaking islands, that guy frisked me. I tell you what.
2: Did you like it?
1: If they did one of those things, like, hey, would you go over there to my boss and rate the service, whatever? I was going to say, dude... That guy gave me a full search. Like, there's clearly, I had no bomb on or anything on me.
0: Full cavity
2: search. Did you find anything that you needed to know medically?
1: He goosed me one time.
2: He's like, you might want to have this checked out, buddy.
1: Yeah, yeah.
0: Hey, do you remember this throwback?
6: You son of a bitch.
1: I do. I love
6: what
1: that.
6: What the f*** is your problem? You want to sit here and say that I'm a goddamn f***ing Russian? You get in my face with that, I'll beat your goddamn ass, you son of a bitch. You piece of s***. You f***ing goddamn f***. Listen, Ed, you have crossed the line.
2: Wow.
6: Get that through your damn head. Stop pushing your shit. You're the people that have fucked this country over and gang the shit out of it and lost an election. So stop shooting your mouth off claiming I'm the enemy. You got that, you damn son of a bitch? Fill your hand. I'm sorry, but I'm done. You start calling me a foreign agent, those are fucking fighting words. Excuse me.
0: That was actually Griff Reaper's boss when he complained to him.
2: Rough.
0: That.
1: Yeah. When he went to HR, that was the reaction he got. I thought that was from our last air check.
2: Wow.
1: Do you love tennis?
2: I do.
1: Do you
2: I'm
1: love
2: not any good at it anymore.
1: Do you love one where the person is losing and then something happens? I don't know the aces and the loves and all stuff.
2: Yeah.
1: I don't know what
0: Deuce.
1: That means. But there's nothing better than someone is just getting just... beat,
2: annihilated.
1: And then something happens.
2: And they
1: and
2: win.
1: It starts to turn.
2: Oh.
1: Here is I'm going to botch this name. Daria Gavrilova.
0: Well, it's not a good first name.
1: After a nail-biting three-hour thriller.
2: Tournament? Wow.
1: One match.
2: They were rallying.
1: Three hours. It was a real nail-biter. She was taking on Australian Kristina Miljovic. I bet I said that one right.
2: But anyway, you nailed that.
1: They asked Daria after the match, where did that come from? Why was that not there at the beginning? And how did you do that? And here's what Daria said.
7: Because I know if I don't win this game, I'm done. So I just, I'm good from behind. Well. What?
8: Go there. Come here. Come back here. You're still young.
0: Hang on a second. Who the hell's the announcer?
2: Wow.
1: I don't know. It sounds like Navratilova.
0: I'm not going to go there because you're still young.
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12: 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Here's the Carolinas' most trusted forecast on 93.3 The Planet. A heat advisory goes into effect this afternoon. These spotty showers and storms possibly, increasing clouds, high of 99. Tonight's slight chance for storms, early low of 75. Friday, sunny 98. 4th of July weekend, sunshine highs in the upper 90s. I'm meteorologist Jennifer Wojcicki on 93.3 The Planet. Currently, it's 77.
13: Both I-85 and I-26 are running at posted speed so far this Thursday morning. Wade Hampton is a clear shot between Greenville and Spartanburg, while Highway 14 is also clear north and south. Right now, there are no wrecks and no active road work impacting traffic flow anywhere in the upstate.
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0: Matthew?
1: I'm here.
0: Okay. All right. Welcome back. You know the way that we do? We've got to ask you if you're sure you want to do this. No backing out. You ready to do it?
1: I am ready to do this. Let's go.
2: All right. Okay. Dial it up.
0: Let's stop as a society saying let's go so much. Like, that's, come on. Let's get back to come go with us. Come go with us. That's what I like. Let's go. People always want to go. They ain't ever living in the moment where they are right now. Right, Paige?
3: Yeah.
0: Like Fatboy.
3: Slow down.
0: We're having a conversation. He gets on the phone over there.
3: I know. How rude.
0: Yeah. Oh, he's calling the girl.
3: Oh, okay. We love that.
0: Yeah. Okay. Fatboy's got to put in the code to block it out, which takes a second or so. All right, here we go. Truth and consequences. Good luck, Matthew.
4: Good morning, Rise Guys. Hey, Matthew.
1: Hey, Amy.
2: Damn. Well, she already knows, I guess.
0: Amy's already way ahead of us. Good morning.
4: Good morning. And, yeah, everybody at work has been talking about it.
1: Wait, what?
2: All right.
0: Everybody.
3: I love this.
0: Everybody. Everybody. Well, everybody.
4: Well, not everybody, but definitely enough people.
2: Mm. Well, Matthew here thought he was going to make a surprise announcement, but I guess that's off.
0: So how did you catch when you listened to us? Or
4: no, somebody sent me a clip and said, is this about you?
1: Oh, God.
0: Now, Amy, before okay, so you obviously know everything here. Before Matthew officially says anything, having heard this, did you think that this was you?
4: Honestly, no.
1: What?
2: Ooh, ouch, that hurts. But
0: why not? Why would you not think that it was you? Because he said you have a lot of people at work there.
4: Yeah, I don't know. I didn't know.
1: Look, Amy, come on. How could you not think it was you?
4: Because I'm not the only woman that works there.
2: Oh, that is a fair point, Matthew. That's a good point. It could be more than one.
3: I mean, where do we go from here?
4: I don't know. Once everybody started talking about it, I kind of had some theories.
0: Oh, I love theories. A good conspiracy one. What was going on?
4: Yeah.
0: Amy. Okay, so he hasn't been back to work, so he goes back to work today. Amy, who was the running? I don't know how many women you work with. I wouldn't say names or anything like that. But who did they think it was?
4: Well,
2: here we go.
3: Oh no, there's another guy she likes.
2: That's what I've been waiting on.
4: Brad heard about it.
1: Brad?
0: Who?
4: Yeah, Brad.
0: Who's Brad?
4: He works with us.
2: Okay. You know what? I can point a finger at any business we're close to, and there's probably a Brad. Like, every business has a Brad.
0: Brad
3: and a Matthew.
0: Brad.
2: Every freaking workplace.
4: Yeah.
0: I know
4: Brad said the girl was recently single.
1: Right.
0: Yeah.
4: So, you know, naturally, everybody started narrowing it down.
0: See, that would have been a fun day at work, like a little workplace detective agency.
3: Especially if you have a cafeteria and everybody's talking about it.
0: They bring the current staff list.
2: Like a CSI HR or whatever.
0: Yeah, exactly, exactly. Okay.
4: Exactly. And somehow everybody landed on, I don't want to say her name, but...
0: Okay.
4: Yeah, but Tiger Rama Mama.
3: Clemson Tiger?
0: Matthew, does that make any sense to you?
2: It's a great name.
1: Are you serious?
0: Tiger Rama Mama. I love that, actually.
3: It's awesome.
0: I mean, I like Clemson, but...
2: Yeah, you do.
0: Wow.
4: That's what everybody thought.
1: I mean, why would anybody think that?
2: I guess the evidence was overwhelming.
0: Oh, man.
1: No.
0: Okay, let's not be mean. You both work there. You've got to go to work today or whatever, but you sound horrified right now, Matthew.
1: I mean, well, because it's insane.
4: She's nice.
1: I know she's nice.
2: There comes a little backpedaling from both.

0: Good to know.
1: That's not what I mean.
2: Oh, man. Poor
1: Matthew,
2: lady.
1: You're making this worse, though.
2: Are you talking to him?
3: Dig up, Matthew. Dig up.
2: Oh, man.
4: I'm just saying she's...
2: What?
3: Say it.
2: What is
3: Please
2: she?
3: Say it. Please say it.
2: What is
5: no,
2: she?
5: No, not going to say it.
2: That's a smart choice. That's a smart choice. Yeah.
3: Look, she doesn't even know she's a part of the story, to be honest with you.
6: I know, this poor woman.
3: I mean, you can say it.
2: Takaramamo.
4: That sounds like a dream from Sonic.
2: You what, sir? You can't.
5: I can't believe people thought it was her.
2: Oh, okay. So, okay. So if it wasn't Takaramamama.
3: Like, who the hell was it?
2: Yeah.
6: I know.
2: Who was it?
4: Amy. Obviously, Amy.
2: Yeah. Hey. Okay, yes. So it's out of the bag. Amy, are you surprised, you know, hearing him finally say it?
1: Honestly, yes and no.
2: Okay.
4: See, I knew it.
1: What? Well.
4: What?
2: What?
1: I still didn't think it was me.
4: Why?
2: I thought it was Takaramamama.
6: Takaramamama.
1: Because I'm not single.
2: Wait a minute.
3: Oh, huh?
4: What?
1: I'm not single.
4: Since when?
1: Why didn't I get back together?
3: Oh, boy.
6: Oh, no.
2: Matthew.
3: Dang, man.
1: Yeah.
4: You and Wyatt.
2: That's the ex, I guess.
1: Yeah.
4: Since when?
1: A couple weeks ago.
4: But you guys broke up.
1: For about a month.
4: A month?
1: Yep.
2: My man Matthew just found out that he missed the transfer portal window right now.
3: No, yeah, really.
2: Damn it, man.
3: You all right, guy?
6: Everything went flat.
4: I don't know.
1: Matthew, I'm sorry.
4: God. Wow.
2: This is that man. Oh man. Oh man. Oh man.
6: This is awkward.
1: I honestly didn't know any of this.
4: Wow.
3: It's about the only word you got left there, Matthew.
2: You know what's crazy? Like he said, like yo, or you know, well, you heard it or whatever, and then he said, you know, she's recently single, but yeah. So I guess maybe y'all talked about that, but then never had the update conversation of hey, man, dude got back together. Oh wow. So how's this going to be at work?
6: I know. It's so Amy? Awkward.
2: Like what?
1: Yeah, I mean, I don't know. And for the record, I don't think anything weird about this.
2: Really?
1: No. I think Matthew is sweet.
2: Thank you.
4: Okay. Thanks.
1: I really do.
2: He's like, you're about to squall.
3: I hate to say it. Here comes the friend zone, Matthew.
6: Yeah, he just friend zoned him.
1: No, I think maybe some signals got crossed. Maybe, I don't know, things got interpreted differently.
4: Hmm. Probably.
2: Oh, man.
1: But,
2: God.
1: But I don't think badly of him at all.
2: Yeah, you can't. I mean, he was saying very nice things about you.
6: He thought you were smart, pretty, funny. That's nice.
1: Yeah, and I mean, even after listening the other day, I felt kind of bad.
4: Why?
1: Because your ex was making you sound like some terrible guy.
2: Like Trisha.
3: Catching a stray?
2: Yeah. She was. That was mean.
1: I don't think that's true.
4: Well, thank you.
1: I think you're a really good guy.
2: You had a real pretty face.
3: I mean, she did read what he texted her. So.
2: Come on, Amy.
1: Some girls.
2: Go ahead.
1: Yeah, I don't. Some girl's gonna be lucky to have you.
2: There it is. Yep. There it is.
3: You're in there, buddy. Direct hit. Yeah. You're in.
1: I'm serious.
6: Hey, do you
1: I'm
6: have
1: serious.
6: Any? You have any friends that I you know. Can fix Matthew?
2: I
6: up
2: was
6: with?
2: About to say the same thing.
6: Because you like him, and you know, maybe you can go out on a double date.
2: Yeah, that. Well, it's not. I mean,
1: I can try to think of someone.
2: Okay,
6: that's see, nice.
1: Maybe.
2: There we go. There we go. And I'm sure there's women that are listening right now who want to call in and say, hey, if she's not interested, I'll take Matthew. There's something like that. What a roller coaster of a freaking 2 days this has been, Matthew. For us, too, just hearing it.
1: Yeah, I need to get ready for work, actually.
2: Okay. All right. Well, me too. Crap, I'm late.
3: Do it now.
2: I came. Yeah, I'm still in my robe. I'm still in my robe. What a roller coaster of emotion. It really is. Amy, if you got a role, we understand.
3: Get ready on the phone.
1: Okay.
2: And
1: Matthew?
2: Yeah.
4: Yep.
1: I'll see you in about an hour.
2: This is awkward.
6: Yeah,
2: awkward as fudge, boy.
6: Oh.
2: All right. Amy, have a great day, okay?
1: Yeah, Rise Guys, thanks for making me famous for a week.
6: Well, here you go.
2: Welcome.
6: Thank you
2: for being a good sport. See you later, Amy. Have a good day.
1: See y'all.
2: Thank you.
3: Bye.
6: God. See, Matthew, don't feel bad.
3: I mean, look, you entered this whole thing thinking you had a chance.
2: Well, and then he found out his crush has got back with her boyfriend.
6: Right.
2: Everybody thought that he liked. I swear to God, I'll see a video. Somebody will send me a TikTok video, and it'll be somebody convincing their grandpa to order a Tagarama Mama drink from Sonic. I guarantee you. But now he's got to sit through an 8-hour shift knowing.
3: I mean, what do? You just start over tomorrow, I guess. Go in and.
4: Yeah. You know. That's probably the thing to do.
0: For all things Rise Guys.
6: They make me laugh. I listen to them every morning on my way.

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2: We'll see you then.
3: A heat advisory goes into effect this afternoon. These spotty showers and storms possibly, increasing clouds, high of 99. Tonight's slight chance for storms, early, low of 75. Friday, sunny, 98. 4th of July weekend, sunshine, highs in the upper 90s. I'm meteorologist Jennifer Wojcicki on 93.3 The Planet.
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0: 85 exit 51B to exit 54 Pelham Road. This is residual overnight road work and you should be prepared to stop. 290 East Main moves good through Spartanburg County and 29 Wade Hampton is a clear shot between Greenville and Spartanburg.
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3: So, you're now being... explain to me this, Anonymous. Why are you... What are you having to fight legally here? Because you said you've spent your life savings, like $70,000 in legal fees. What are you fighting yourself?
4: So, I had... I signed the non-disclosure when we got hired. Every employee has to sign it, so I didn't sign this after leaving.
3: Yeah.
4: I went to work. Like I said, I left that company after I discovered the issue. I brought it up to everyone within the organization, including the CEO of the company, and I was pretty much told to sit down and shut up.
3: Okay.
4: That the product was selling, and they're not worried about it.
5: Okay. Well, you answered my question. I was going to ask if you're even attached to an NDA. You must have been higher up in the company, but if everybody had to sign one, then that seems a little fishy.
4: Yeah, I mean, I was pretty high within the company. Like I said, this is a billion-dollar company, and I manage their entire specialty team. Instead of without saying the company or what my position was, yeah. I managed a large group. What I was responsible for was a clientele of about $34 million a year in annual revenue.
3: But someone was stealing tens of millions of dollars.
6: Wow, and how did nobody flag that?
3: Because they were the ones.
4: Well, they know it, but this was a new division within their organization that they had no experience in beforehand.
3: Yeah.
4: And they were trying to bring technology to merge mechanical and technology in.
3: Yeah.
4: Then the product that they were using did not do what they're selling. It does not do what they're advertising selling to their customers.
3: Is this a company that gets contracts from the government?
4: It can. It does have some government contracts. Majority of them are all industrial facility.
5: Okay. When you were going through your lawsuit and your lawyer, did it ever come up that a right to work state might have superseded like an NDA as far as you getting to work?
3: That's what I heard. Yeah.
4: Yeah, the company is based out of another state, the corporate office, and it is. This is just one of their corporate offices here, so it doesn't apply. Mm-hmm. Like this is still an ongoing situation. Like they're suing me now for their attorney's fees, which is going to force me and my wife to go into bankruptcy, because they're suing me for all their attorney's fees. Which right now are about $160,000 in attorney fees.
5: God almighty, man.
3: Lord. So is the case is it in South Carolina or do you have to go all the way to Maryland?
4: I have to go all the way to Illinois.
3: Oh, Illinois. Okay.
5: Is this a Sarbanes-Oxley situation here? I mean, does that apply or? Cause it's gotta be,
4: I don't know what that is.
5: There's got to be some kind of protection.
3: I don't either. I've been accredited by it for years. It's basically like OSHA, but for technical stuff.
5: Mm-hmm. Let me double check. And
4: yeah.
3: Trump may have abolished that.
4: I know this is ruined my family. Like right now, I have. I have no money to pay my mortgage. Have my kids to eat. I mean, I've got three kids. And these people don't care whatsoever. And this is what I wanted to bring attention to. These corporate companies don't give a crap about anybody and individuals. They're only looking after their bottom dollar at the end of the day. And when I discovered this issue, I didn't bring it to any attention.

0: any kind of major problem, I was like, hey, okay, you guys aren't going to deal with it. It's just time for me to leave.
1: Yeah.
2: Fair enough.
1: Wow.
3: I don't even know.
0: And
1: I struggle with it because I don't want you to give away too many details because it is a very litigious situation.
3: We can't go to court. I mean, we're doing this.
1: Yeah. Right. Yes. But, like, I still don't understand where, if you've signed an NDA, what are you defending, though?
2: Right.
1: I still have a hard time.
2: What did you disclose that you are...
0: I didn't disclose anything. They took me to court to keep me from working for the previous company. So I went to the company that I left them for. So they held me to a work non-disclosure.
2: Oh, yeah.
0: As far as being able to work in the industry for the next 2 years.
3: So you know enough that, you know, you could go to the other company and damage them, I guess, if you wanted to.
0: That's what they're saying, yes. Yeah. And I have no intent.
1: Okay.
0: I have no intent to do that. My dad actually still works for this company.
1: Jeez.
0: He actually reported. He actually reported into me, and since this has been going on, he wants to leave, but he's afraid that they're going to go after him next,
1: yeah.
0: Or it would make it worse on me if he left.
3: Might go after him now.
1: Yeah. How far is your dad away from retirement?
0: Not too far.
3: How can you still fight this? You talked about the money, the savings, the attorney's fees.
4: Yeah.
3: How are you still in it?
0: Oh, I've put a second mortgage on my home.
2: Don't go into debt.
0: Because I have no money. I've had to take loans out of my car, like title loans on mine and my wife's car, just to keep the bills going. Damn, to be able to pay my mortgage and feed my kids.
1: But what happens, I don't know the answer, I'm not leading you with this, but what happens if you literally run out of money? It sounds like this is what happens. What happens with the legal system then? Like, what would happen?
0: Corporate America wins. I have nothing. Like, this is a true David versus Goliath situation.
1: So can you,
0: they have the millions of dollars, and I don't.
1: So you have no job right now, is that what you're saying?
2: Yeah.
1: Like, you're not working now because they're keeping you from working in that industry. So are you employed anywhere? Don't say
0: no.
1: Where.
0: Right now I am trying to do something I've never done before in my life. And like I said, I've
1: male prostitution.
0: No, I'm trying to do roof inspections, and I've never done, that's not my field of knowledge.
1: Oh Lord.
0: But just something right now where I can at least,
1: yeah.
2: Yeah. Put some money in the bank.
0: Try to have some kind of have money in the bank.
1: I've kind of half-assed figured out who you're talking about here, and at the end of this call, I want to put you on hold with. I know somebody who works in that same, somewhat. If I'm right, the same kind of field that I'd probably get you in there.
2: Yeah, I think he needs to talk to some experts.
1: Yeah.
3: Hey, did your lawyer say anything about whistleblower protections, or does that apply to you in this situation?
0: It does. So that's the reason why I said I've contacted the Attorney General's office in there. I would have to prove that they took misappropriated government funds.
3: That's what I was going to ask.
0: At the moment, but I can't prove everything as far as that. Most of the stuff that I manage was all industrial facilities.
1: Right.
0: I know they do have government contracts, but everything I dealt with and I was privy to was all industrial facilities. Now they saying that I could work for my attorney says that I possibly could work for a direct hire company, no third party. But until this is over, I can't work at all.
3: So that's where I got confused, because the Sarbanes-Oxley is
2: state though.
1: Yeah, I.
3: But the company's not in the state.
1: Well, they're
3: the one he's
0: the
3: fighting.
0: Company, they do have a corporate office here.
1: Yeah.
0: But the main corporate office is in Illinois.
1: Yeah. And this also, again, don't want to allude to it, but it's the same. I mean, this is a Fortune 500 company. Like, I mean, you fighting them is like David versus 5 million Goliaths. I mean, it's
0: absolutely,
1: it's virtually unheard of. Plus, they deal with like two of the biggest top 10 businesses in the country. So like they are
0: absolutely, and yeah, this company is dealing with, this company is contracts are, I mean, the major brand companies, any food that you go into a convenience store or a shopping center, or they're dealing with that, bottling companies, or even car parts. I mean, they do everything from bottling to injection molding. I mean, it's they're in everything.
3: So are you not at the point where you just want to cut the losses and just take the 2 years and get back into it later? Like, you got a second mortgage,
0: man. That's pretty much where I'm at now, because I don't have a dog in this fight. I can't continue to fight them. Right now, I'm just trying to keep my head above water. And it's that's the hard part. And that was the whole purpose of me coming on, was, hey, be careful of what you sign, because I didn't know what all it entailed whenever I signed it. This was during COVID time frame. Mm-hmm. I've never had a company hold me to an NDA. I've been in this as a mechanical engineer for the last 17 years, and I've never had a company do this. And like I said, this was during COVID time, and I had no HR representative to explain anything. I was just pretty much, hey, here's your packet and sign it. And,
3: not that this is your fault, but your dad's got to wonder when the other shoe's going to drop, and maybe they try to come after him for, you know.
0: Oh, I'm sure once this is over, fine. Because right now, if they were to fire him now, it probably would be looked at as a retaliatorial thing, and he would have a lawsuit.
1: Yeah.
0: So we're expecting that he's probably, once this is all said and done, he's probably, they're going to find a way to let him go. We're already prepared for that.
1: Well, hell, maybe we'll try to find him one too. Hold on 1 second for you, for us, sir. Hold on. That is dirty, dirty, dirty. And boy, the more you just look about stuff.
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0: added road rage traffic.
1: Northbound I-85 has a 3-mile stretch of road that's crawling along at 20 miles an hour from I-385 exit 51B to exit 54 Pelham Road. This is residual overnight road work and you should be prepared to stop. 290 East Main moves good through Spartanburg County and 29 Wade Hampton is a clear shot between Greenville and Spartanburg.
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4: So this thing I was watching, it was a story on the Japanese and how they eat. Also how they feed their kids at school. They have public meals, and the kids only eat fried foods a couple times a month. The kids don't eat until everybody's served. The portions are a lot smaller. And the way they eat at home is the same way. Smaller portions, better food. Now, of course, I'm thinking, you know, this was not a part of the story, but I concluded. I'm like, you know what? The Japanese probably don't go to the bathroom that much. Now, I mean that much as in, like, you know, what they're producing as far as, you know, what's going down the pipes.
5: Right.
4: Probably not that much at all. So that got me to thinking, you know, who's the world's leader when it comes to that stuff?
5: Probably America. Yeah.
4: That's what I was thinking.
5: Or, you know, this would probably be frowned upon for me to say it, but is it okay to say, well, you know what? Is it okay? Who am I asking that? Is it okay? Here's the statement.
4: It's like, we don't know.
5: When a Mexican eats American food, do they get tore up the way I do when I eat theirs? That's the question.
4: Oh, that is a good question.
5: Well, like, do you develop a, like, serious, down to the bare bones question? When you eat spicy food all the time, your body's just naturally used to it, right?
4: Well, I don't know if you get used to, like, that many Scovilles or whatever it is, right? Like, if you eat a lot of Reaper, you're probably not getting used to that.
5: Yeah, but that's not a, like, right, like...
4: I don't know.
5: Mexican food's not made with Carolina Reaper peppers. That's just a bunch of probably frat kids started, hey, I dare you.
4: But they got, like, the habaneros, right, and stuff like that.
5: Oh, yeah.
4: Are you talking about Mozzarella's Revenge?
5: No. That was...
2: That's like, don't drink the water.
4: There's blood in the water.
5: Enough about Spartanburg County, Page.
4: So,
5: keep
4: really,
5: on topic.
4: Be on the lookout for that.
2: Yeah, but as far as... Oh, go ahead.
4: Well, America's not number one. We're fourth.
5: This is a real stat?
4: In the world. This is a real stat. Now, this started with me wondering if this was, like, you know, statted somehow, like, kept up with. And it is. Not only that...
5: Germans.
4: Germany is not in the top five.
5: God, imagine.
4: I feel like the top two won't surprise you, but they might. If you want to guess.
5: Oh, have I already said it?
4: I don't think so.
5: Mexico.
4: No, Mexico's not in the top five. I'm kind of surprised at who's number three, though.
5: Paige says Boston. No.
4: Boston did not make this list.
2: Damn.
5: Sorry, Paige.
4: But they're getting there. Oh, I had a wicked lo-fi in the Louvre in the triple decker.
5: Man.
2: So we're talking poor nutrition.
5: Iran.
4: Well, see, that's the thing. You don't know. No, but you're close. You're real close as far as number five goes. Like, not too far off area-wise.
5: Iraq?
4: So we don't know.
5: Afghanistan?
4: No.
5: Have we taken their leader out? They'll probably go back into power?
4: I can't remember.
5: Is it Venezuela?
4: Russia sometimes used them as a...
5: Dude, what's the big thing on Cauchy now where the big bet is, will Maduro go back into power? Like, is that being talked about in the news?
4: I have not heard about him since they captured him.
5: Okay.
4: But I don't follow that app either, so I don't like trading.
5: I don't follow the app, but when I go to my stock app, it pops that up like a trending thing.
4: I don't like to follow the pop culture futures.
5: No, because it's all at work anyway. Absolutely.
4: So, Paige asking about nutrition. This is just... far as like what they're producing. So number one in the world, China.
5: Wow.
4: The Chinese produce the most excrement on a daily average than any other country in the world.
5: Was it Chinese or Japanese people that eat the best, you were saying?
4: This is Japan. Japanese.
5: So Chinese people are going to the bathroom more.
2: There's a lot of salt in Chinese food.
4: China accounts for 19% of the world's total feces on a daily basis.
5: God. And that's, I mean, land mass, not that big.
4: Now, they've got a lot of people, a lot of cities. I don't know where all this is going. Number two might not surprise you as
5: well.
4: Maybe
5: that's what all those hotels are and all those apartments are, where there's like their ghost towns. It's like for people to go take dumps.
4: Yep. Those bubble cities. They would not let people buy more than one real estate property because they didn't want them to flip them. So now people are like, well, we're not going there. And they're huge ghost cities, empty.
5: But number two? Conspiratorial people thought it's because they thought they knew there was going to be like a

0: tsunami or something, so they'd be able to just repopulate real fast.
1: So someone texted in and said kimchi disintegrates microplastics in your stomach.
0: Well, I don't know her, but give me her number.
2: Is that a spice? I know it's a cat, but is
0: kimchi
2: it a spice?
0: Kimchi's a fruit, right?
1: I thought it was cabbage. Kimchi?
0: Oh, I don't know. I thought it was a fruit. I had no idea.
2: Yeah, I don't know.
0: You're a fruit. What's the answer?
2: I think it is Japanese, right? Kimchi, maybe? Number two is India.
0: Kimchi was a wrestler manager. Do you remember? Was it Kimchi, not the guy that came out with Kamala?
3: Oh, dang it.
0: Damn it. I'm going to look that up. I think it was. You know what's also great is I never even said what the big Mandela effect thing about.
2: Oh, yeah. You even wrote it down, didn't you?
0: Yeah, I did. Hold on. Now I got to see this. I tell you what, I really should, honest to God, ask my doctor about ADD stuff.
2: Well, you don't want to take that stuff now.
0: Kimchi. That was Steve Lombardi, Brooklyn Brawler. I didn't even realize it was the same guy.
2: Well, he should have walked out with his torn hole in his shirt. I would have known.
0: Right.
2: You, if you get on that stuff now, people will try to steal it from you.
0: Oh, yeah. Adderall? No, I don't want to get on stuff, but I just want to, like...
2: You'll get mugged.
0: It's really, really bad.
2: You just want him to tell you that you have it, and like, but you can't take anything for it?
0: Right. No, it's just like, I mean, is it part of getting just old, or is it just like I'm doing a job that most people don't, where you're performing, although not just talking, yeah, but you're also thinking, but you're listening at the same time, and then
2: you got to do three things at the same time.
0: Yeah, yeah.
2: You four, because you have to put your fingers down and you got to write what you're thinking about.
0: Right.
2: I'll tell you, we're number four in the world at 6%.
0: Is Brazil on there? I'm just
2: Brazil.
0: Thinking.
2: Not only is Brazil on there, they're third ahead of us.
0: Wow. Dang, I knew something. But that's why their butts are so big.
1: And they have to get good food, though.
0: They have to get a special waxing.
1: Brazilian barbecue. I don't know.
0: You're thinking of Korean.
2: You're thinking of the Mongoloid beef across the street?
0: Kimchi is cabbage.
2: Oh, okay.
1: You're welcome.
2: Well, the Japanese eat a lot of cabbage and greens, right? Number five, where I told you we were close, Pakistan.
0: Really?
2: Yeah. It's 3%.
0: What is like the Pakistanian? Is that a word?
2: Yeah.
0: Pakistanian. What's like their big food? Like what's their international food? Like, is there any?
2: I don't know.
0: I mean, it's like America. There's no American food, really.
2: I can't ask my neighbor because he moved.
0: Oh, did he?
2: He would go to Pakistan every summer.
0: Did he move that he wanted to move, or did they make him move? Like, hey.
2: No, he bought a house.
0: Oh, good.
2: So, listen to this. Do you want to know?
0: Does that make you mad when a young immigrant can come in?
2: Makes me mad when anybody gets a house, to be honest with you. But it's my own fault. You want to know who weighs the most?
0: Who weighs the most?
2: This is kind of
0: the country
2: sick
0: that weighs the most?
2: The country's excrement that weighs the most by average.
0: You've not said it yet?
2: I've not said it yet. I've not said this stat yet.
0: I'm going to say Mother Russia.
2: I would have not guessed this, but it makes sense when you hear it. Tonga.
0: Ooh, now look, eat lions and stuff.
1: Eat a lot of rice and tonga?
2: I don't know. You have to look this up because I don't know the conversion. 531 grams on average is the average loaf, if you will, output. How much is that?
0: I don't know.
2: I was hoping you'd look it up so I don't have to turn around.
0: 531
2: grams, regular grams.
0: Oh, regular grams.
2: So, average per person each trip, 531 grams.
0: Seventh of a pound?
2: God.
0: Half a pound?
2: I don't.
0: Great daddy. My gosh. Okay, now look up which country gets diarrhea the most.
2: You know what? I'm really
0: like serious. Like, this is scientific. This is, and you know what? Many of you are probably disgusted now. Like, hey, you know what? Besides breathing, what else do we all have in common?
2: Three H's in diarrhea?
0: Let me ask you that.
2: Now, that's giving me the highest recorded death rate from diarrhea.
0: Whoa, I'd like to hear that too. It almost got me once, Paige. I thought I was going to dehydrate on the toilet. I did.
2: It says Central African Republic.
1: That makes sense.
2: Has the highest recorded death rate from diarrheal diseases in the world.
0: Oh, man.
1: Is that where you get Ebola?
2: Due to lack of clean drinking water. Like, okay, well, Darfur should be up there. The Sudanese.
0: Yeah. Golly, God, man. I freaking more than half a pound each time. God bless.
2: Our continent, North America, is number one for international travelers contracting traveler's diarrhea.
0: Your microphone's falling apart. It literally, the screw just popped out. That's what that was.
2: I don't know where it came from.
0: No, it really
2: did. It's up here in this. I'll fix this if Chris doesn't have to come in here. Get sidetracked.
1: It just
0: Fat Boy's got beef with their engineer.
2: We're not on his list anyways.
0: He's got beef with it.
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3: 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A heat advisory goes into effect this afternoon. A few spotty showers and storms possible late, increasing clouds, high of 99. Tonight's slight chance for storms early, low of 75. Friday, sunny 98, 4th of July weekend, sunshine, highs in the upper 90s. I'm meteorologist Jennifer Wojcicki on 93.3 The Planet. Currently, it's 79.
4: The heavy spot in the upstate this morning remains to be northbound I-85 from 385 to Pelham Road. That 3-mile stretch is struggling along at less than 20 miles an hour. Southbound 85 gets slow for a minute around Highway 14, and watch for a fresh wreck northbound 385 at the exit to 85.
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3: There's no anonymouses yet, so I don't know who to start with. Who do you, where should we go?
4: No anonymous. Let's start with Ryan.
3: Ryan, good morning.
4: Or Ryan.
3: Ryan?
5: Hey, morning Rise Guys.
3: What's up?
5: How you doing?
4: What's up, bud?
5: Well, not much. I'm calling because, okay, here's the deal. Everybody in my life thinks I'm overreacting, and I need to know if I'm actually crazy.
3: Okay. The answer is yes, you are. We all are.
6: A little bit.
3: Seriously, though, if you live in 2020, what year is it, 2026?
4: Yeah.
3: And you're over the age of, I'd say, 25?
5: Yeah.
3: Crazy.
4: Well, that's the quickest all advice ever.
3: Yeah.
4: You just said
3: have a great day. No, seriously, what's going on? Tell us. We need to know.
5: So I've been dating this girl for about 4 months. Things are great. Really like her. She's a licensed massage therapist. Okay.
4: Sweet.
3: Oh, okay. You're the one that emailed. Okay.
4: Miss, she's hot too.
3: Okay.
5: Yeah.
3: Yeah.
5: Yeah. So a couple months ago, my family met her for the first time. My brother Derek was there.
3: Okay. Say whatever you want.
5: Well, as soon as he found out that she was a massage

0: therapist, he starts joking around.
1: We mean like typical brother stuff, like, you know.
0: You got it. Yeah. He's like, oh, well, I know who I'm calling when my back starts hurting. And, you know, everybody laughed and I laughed and, you know, she laughed. We all moved on.
2: Right. And everybody's just joking. And when she looks away, he's probably doing his
1: couple of elbows
2: with the tongue coming out of the cheek. That kind of thing. Just joking around, though, right? He was just joking.
0: Well, that's what I thought. Apparently not, though. Yeah.
1: Uh-oh.
0: Okay. So we jump ahead a couple months. We're having dinner one night, and my girlfriend casually says, oh, I worked on your brother last week.
2: Last week? Like,
0: yeah,
2: she didn't tell you ahead of time, like, oh, look, your brother's coming in tomorrow. Wow.
0: No.
2: Yeah.
0: No, last week. Not yesterday. Not that day.
2: And you found out.
0: A week earlier.
2: Right.
0: Yes.
2: Heard you say that.
0: Is how I found out. Wow. Yeah.
1: Wait a second. Your brother got a massage from your girlfriend, and nobody mentioned it.
0: Nobody. Not my brother.
1: Nobody.
0: Not my girlfriend.
2: What?
0: Nobody.
2: Okay. I'm everyone's wondering. I'm going to ask it or whatever. Is she bonded? You said she was licensed. No, I'm kidding. What kind of massage are we talking about here?
0: This was a 90 minute, hour and a half deep tissue massage.
1: 90 minutes is way too long.
0: Well, before everybody starts yelling at me, okay, I understand that is her job. She is a professional. I am not accusing either of them of doing anything inappropriate. Right. That's not what this is about.

0: like, hey, I'm gonna call. Like, it doesn't. Yeah. Like, that's it.
1: I don't think you. Correct me if I'm wrong, Fatboy. You go to VIP spots all the time. Do you just no? But
2: shout out easily.
1: Any kind of like. Again, correct me if I'm wrong, any kind of like massage therapy, you're not just going to walk in and say, hi, I'd like a massage. Like, you have to book those generally, right?
2: Yeah, some places to take a walk in, but like, not always.
1: So did she know that it was your brother when he booked?
0: Yeah.
1: And she didn't say that, like, oh my God, like that, even if it's not like, I don't know, to me, let's say Paige and I were married, and Paige... Nice. Is a massage and Fat Boy books, and she and then that night at dinner she's like, oh, guess who came in today? I was like,
2: don't you say
1: a word.
2: When
1: did he book? A week ago. Well, God, why wouldn't you tell me? Why it seems suspicious or whatever?
3: Why,
1: she didn't think
3: though?
1: It was because.
3: She's a professional. She's a therapist.
1: Oh yeah, but it's like conversation. Like, oh my God,
2: she violated my HIPAA, so I'm
1: it's
2: not back
1: the
2: to
1: same
2: her.
1: Thing. So. She didn't think that was worth mentioning that your brother was coming in.
0: No, no. She said she was at work and she didn't think it mattered. But
2: so what did your brother say?
1: Yeah, did you call him?
0: Oh, I called him immediately.
1: Yeah, what did he say?
0: Well, what do you think? He starts laughing, and that's how the conversation started. He's laughing,
2: which is never a good sign.
1: Nope.
0: No, no. And then he says, "Dude, it's just a massage."
1: I mean, that's kind of where I agree with that. But it seems
0: but
1: like...
0: But then I asked...
1: Yeah.
0: Yeah, sure. But then I asked, okay, well, why did you pick her? Yeah. You know what he said? What did
2: he say?
0: He said, well, because I trusted her.
1: Okay, well, I mean...
2: well,
1: you're a dude going to get a massage, like, do you want to go in and, like... I mean, it kind of sounds reasonable.
0: No. That made it worse.
2: The way it's phrased, I can understand why that would bother you.
0: Thank you. Because out of all possible words that he can choose, like, that's the one. He, not convenient, not nearby, not available. Right. He's like, trusted.
1: But maybe it's because, like, he met her, he knows her. Maybe when they've met, like, maybe he's like, oh, my back's been bothering me. And I mean, he knows her.
0: Might be. Yeah, but then, okay, but then I found out something else.
1: What?
0: And then that he specifically requested her.
2: Oh.
1: Okay. He requested her, or he booked with her because he knew her, because that's a difference.
0: I don't know that, but all I know is he specifically asked for her, for my girlfriend. He didn't take whoever was available. He wanted her for the massage.
2: It does look a little suspicious. I can see how, you know, you could raise an eyebrow or two at that.
3: I see why you would feel kind of jealous, but at the same time, I'm thinking she's a professional and it's in a professional environment, so it wouldn't...
0: Okay, but here's the deal, though. He has never in his life gotten a massage before, ever.
1: You know that for sure?
0: Absolutely. Okay. My brother has never been a massage guy.
1: Yeah.
0: And if he suddenly became a massage guy, I would know.
2: I mean, that's fair. Makes sense.
0: But now his first massage ever is with my girlfriend.
1: I you're calling in for advice, so this is just one POV here. But to me, neither one of them said anything to you. Like, he didn't say, hey, guess what, Ryan? I'm going to see, you know, your girlfriend. Or she didn't say, oh my God, when you're sitting there having your dinner the night of. Or again, back to the thing, Paige, would you not text me and say, oh my God, guess who just booked? Or at least later in the night when you saw me, you wouldn't just...
2: Don't you tell him.
1: He just handed her $20,
3: no,
1: not to tell me.
3: With me ever, like, you know that.
1: I still don't know if that's weird, Ryan. If I may call you Ryan.
0: you may. You may. Yeah. Okay, well then I made a mistake.
2: Oh. What'd you do?
0: I started asking more questions.
3: Oh yeah.
0: And you know, I asked, like, okay, well what is a deep tissue massage? Really, like, big mistake there, because then she's explaining, okay, lower back, hips, glutes, hamstrings, right. Calves, and I was like, can we stop naming all my body, all my brother's body parts, you know?
1: Well,
0: like,
1: it's everybody's, I think, everyone has those, I think.
2: Yeah, we all.
0: Well, yeah, but then she's like, Ryan, those are just muscles, they're muscles, and I was like, yeah, I know they're muscles, but I'd rather not hear about my brother.
1: But in that context, so you have to think, like, you're asking her about it because

0: because of that, again, playing the devil's advocate here. This is your girlfriend's job or whatever. You've never asked her about it. You never asked her about a deep tissue massage. So she's literally just describing her job to you, though.
1: Sure, I understand that. But now every time my brother complains. Here's the deal. So now my brother, like, every time he complains about being sore, I'm just getting, like, flashbacks to that conversation and her rubbing his body.
2: I feel like you learned a little too much about your brother.
1: Yes, way too much.
0: Did she give him a friends and family rate? And if so, may I get that promo code? I'm kidding. That's what I do when things are serious. I say stupid stuff, Ron. I'm sorry. But did she? No. Did she give him a discount?
1: Well, that's funny you ask, because apparently he did get a discount.
0: Oh. Yeah. Well, that's I mean, that was
3: nice of her, I guess.
1: I mean,
0: what is more to what? Like, what's more to this?
1: Like, go ahead. You got a discount through my girlfriend, okay? And then he never mentioned it either.
2: It is a little more personal. The discount, like, that should have came up.
1: Thank you.
0: I mean, I don't know. I did post a thing the other day,
2: and it was
0: kind of dickish. I didn't mean for it to be, but I could see where, because a friend of mine texted me, so you're talking about me? And it said, quit, for your friends that own businesses, quit trying to get free stuff from them. Buy stuff from them and try to get free stuff from strangers. I was like, I love that.
3: That's better.
0: But what does your girl say about all this, though, Ryan?
1: Well, she thinks I'm ridiculous. She keeps saying, Ryan, I am a professional.
0: Yeah.
1: This is my job, and she is right.
0: You never distrusted her before.
1: I just think somebody should have mentioned this.
0: I agree.
2: Did she not understand in any of this why you felt so weird about it? Like, she not
1: really. No, and she was like, well, if your dentist cleaned your brother's teeth, would you be upset?
0: Well, yeah, but you're not in a relationship with your dentist, but it is a good point, I suppose.
1: No, it's not. No.
0: Well, okay.
2: Why not, though?
1: Okay, because a dentist isn't spending 90 minutes, like, working on every sore muscle in somebody's body.
0: See, you got that 90-minute thing. Like, do you not get 90 minutes with her a day? Like, it seems... I mean, really.
1: I know. I can't let the 90 minutes go.
3: You need to book an appointment. See what it's like.
0: Yeah, like, she don't give you... Anyway, go ahead. I have so many... thoughts and questions about this.
1: Okay. Well, then
0: she
1: asked me a question.
0: Is he into her now, though? Or what was the question?
1: She goes, okay, Ryan, well, where's the line? And I was like, what do you mean? And she was like, well, do you not want me massaging your brother? Okay, fine. What about your cousin? And I didn't know. And then she was like, well, what about your best friend?
0: Yeah.
1: I don't know. And she said, well, what about your mom? Okay.
0: What'd you say to all that?
1: Well, I said, that's different.
0: Yeah.
2: Why is that different, though?
0: You know.
2: Yeah, I know, mom. Yeah, that's why this.
1: I don't know. I mean, that's the problem. Like, I don't know exactly where the line is. Okay, I just know this.
0: Is your brother in a relationship?
1: All of this feels weird.
0: And did she? Does his his girlfriend or wife? She care?
1: No, she didn't care. That's the other thing. Like, apparently, she knew.
0: Okay.
1: She knew, and she didn't care.
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9: Both north and southbound I-85 are in pretty good shape now as peak traffic loosens its grip The southbound side is slow around Highway 14, but no significant delays. There will be slow spots to watch for, but generally traffic flow is smooth all through the upstate.
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6: Let's go to the phone. This caller on line 7 page, it doesn't have a name on the screen. I don't know if Fat Boy forgot or not. And it's a private number, so.
1: Wow.
6: Good morning. Who's this?
7: Good morning, man. You can call me Incognito.
6: I love that. It's like famous. That's like.
8: That's a good one.
6: That's like fancy anonymous. I like that.
7: Yeah, exactly. Everybody calls in as anonymous, and you know, I thought I'd change it up a little bit.
6: Yeah, I like that. So what's going on? What you need? What you got? Advice wise, you need.
7: Man, I need some advice about a friendship that's might be over actually, and honestly, I don't know if I'm the bad guy in this situation or not.
6: Oh wow! How long have you been friends with this person?
7: Well, since high school, it's been over 20 years.
6: You know what's crazy, Incognito? If I may, Fat Boy was in college for 20 years.
1: Yeah, almost.
6: How about that?
8: It was 19. Damn it,
6: 19.
8: And you dropped out.
6: Well, you're a GED receiver. How about that? Anyway, sorry about
1: Huge.
6: That. Sorry about that, Annie. I work with a bully, actually, two of them.
8: He's calling me Annie.
6: Well, Annie is short for Incognito.
1: Wow.
6: Annie, back to your story, though. Seriously, let's don't let these bullies bother you.
1: Oh, please.
7: So about 16 years ago, one of his family members passed away. His dad.
6: Yeah.
7: Oh man, he was a great man. I knew him since high school too. He's a fighter.
6: Yeah.
8: Oh, like he was a boxer?
7: No. He fought it hard against the disease.
6: See, I told you. B-U-L-L-Y. You ain't got no alibi. You a bully.
8: He said he was a fighter.
6: God bless.

0: Seriously though, sorry to hear that.
1: Whoops,
0: Annie, I apologize.
2: No worries
0: for him.
2: Yeah, it's wireless, but so yeah.
0: It's wireless.
3: Sorry.
0: Yeah. Well, thanks.
2: Well, his dad left him a vintage guitar in the will.
1: Oh, what kind of guitar was it?
2: A 1972 Gibson Les Paul Deluxe.
0: Oh, I don't know if it's good.
1: Now we're talking.
0: Like is that hundreds or thousands of dollars?
2: I mean, at the time, it was worth about $5,000.
1: I mean, it's way different than getting a beginner guitar from a pawn shop. Guitar,
2: exactly. Yeah. And it's not like my friend played it all. You know, he never picked it up, and I was playing all the time. I was playing every other weekend, and you know, in all these different bands, and he just knew how much I loved guitars and music.
0: Yeah. Okay. So what happened?
2: Well, so for 1 year for my birthday, he gave it to me.
0: Damn. He just gave you a $5,000. Nice. Like, was he aware that it was worth them? I mean, he just gave it to you.
2: Yeah.
1: We're talking about no strings attached. Just gave it to
0: you. No, those are sold separately, you goober.
1: I had to throw it in.
2: The guitar had strings, but yeah, no.
0: Fatboy bought a car that didn't have tires on it one time, so that's why he asked.
1: It was my retarded era.
0: It was. He can say that.
1: I can. It was about me.
0: Yeah, so the guitar, it did have strings, you said?
2: Yeah, it had strings, but no conditions.
0: Right.
2: No, you know, hold on to it for me, or if you get rid of it, let me know. Just nothing. It was a birthday gift.
0: Yeah, that's a nice one. That is a very, very nice gift. You know, just, I mean, you got to be thankful for what you... I've had two friends in probably the last 7 or 8 years give me a birthday gift. So, and I'm looking at one of them that did. Thank you, Paige. Screw my friends. Anyway, the guitar incognito. Coggy?
2: Y'all, I love that guitar. I played it, took care of it, had it maintained. It kept a really, really good condition.
1: So did your buddy ever ask about it over the years, or did he just not really care?
2: Yeah, I mean, from time to time.
0: Really?
2: Yeah. He
0: really?
2: Still see me at parties and asked if I still had it, and we talk guitars. He knew I still owned it.
0: Yeah.
1: Oh, that's interesting.
0: That's a weird noise you make.
1: Well, I'm wondering if he ever really stopped caring about it. Like, it don't sound like
2: maybe, but he never said anything about it.
0: Yeah. Okay. So I can figure this out already. You're saying past tense a lot. Let's fast forward so we get all this in. Where are we at? What happened?
2: Well, so last year my daughter got married.
1: Sweet.
0: Oh, congratulations.
2: Thank you. Well, weddings are expensive.
4: Thank you.
0: You are not kidding, sir. You
3: yes,
0: are not.
3: They are.
0: You're not.
2: Yeah, we had some unexpected costs come up. So I wasn't broke, but I needed money, so I sold the guitar.
0: Okay, this is what I was assuming here. Mm-hmm. Now, did you think about calling him first? And say, hey.
2: I mean, honestly, no.
0: Okay. I understand, but like, if he asked you about it, like over the years, here's why I say this, and I'll go into the full story after we get all your stuff out of the way. But like, when my dad, his health was declining, he sold his '58 Chevy Impala. Like, I didn't have the money at the time. I would have loved to have bought that car and kept it because it was
3: pretty.
0: His pride and joy. Other than his family, always said it was his pride and joy. But he sold it because he's like, Mary didn't want it and all this stuff. I told the person who bought it, I said, if you ever sell this thing, anyway, I'll come back to that. Maybe it's one of those things where he had like giver's remorse. Like he's like, golly bum, man. Like I think about my daddy, think about him playing that old Fender. Even if I don't play it, I'd like to still have it. So maybe that's why he kept asking about it. And, I don't know, maybe he'd want it now.
2: I mean, it had been my guitar for 16 years. It never crossed my mind.
0: I get that.
1: Not even once. Like, not even to see if you wanted first crack at buying it. Didn't even think.
2: No.
0: You don't want to sell it back.
2: I probably should have.
0: Yeah.
2: But, okay. At the time, I didn't even think of it.
0: Yeah. Okay, so let's keep going with this. What's the advice part, I guess?
2: Well, so about 6 months later, after I sold it, I got a text from him that was like, 7-8 messages long, completely out of nowhere.
0: Hmm. Sorry, yeah, I was taking a swallow of a drink.
2: Yeah. Somehow he found out that I sold it, and I still don't know how.
1: Look, somebody always knows somebody. It's going to get around.
0: It's
1: going to come back.
0: I don't know where you're calling from, but even with like Facebook and stuff, like everybody keeps up with everybody, even if they don't like follow them or whatever. It's crazy.
2: Yeah. He was furious that I said, set up a trade-in, said I spit in his dad's face.
1: Ooh.
2: He said, if I'd ever sell, if he'd have known I'd ever sold it, he'd have never given it to me.
0: Golly, man. I mean, that is so eerily similar to my thing. Go ahead.
2: Yeah, well, he called me selfish. He called me some names I definitely can't repeat on the radio.
0: Oh, come on, try it. Let's see. Test Fatboy's finger on the dump button fast.
1: It sounds like you thought about it for a while. You sat down, thought about what he was going to say. That's what it sounds like.
0: 7 texts long. That's long.
2: Yeah, I mean, the last one said never contact me again.
0: Damn.
1: I think he just texted in again.
0: That was your phone.
2: I mean, since then, he won't take my calls. He won't answer my texts, nothing.
0: And did you apologize to him and say, look?
2: Absolutely.
0: Yeah.
2: I told him, I never meant to hurt him. He knew how much that guitar meant to me.
0: Yeah.
2: All those years. I had it for 16 years.
0: Yeah.
2: But, he won't respond, and now he's posting all this stuff on Facebook.
1: Is he posting about you or the guitar or both?
0: That is a bitch move, but what did he say?
2: Yeah, things like real friends don't sell meaningful gifts, or some people only care about money, things like that. Yeah.
1: It's definitely passive aggressive on Facebook.
0: Does he mention your name with this?
2: No, but everybody knows exactly what he's talking about and who he's talking about.
0: Okay, here's the question. What is your question, actually? what's the question?
2: I want to know if I was wrong. After 16 years, I was supposed to ask permission before selling something that was a gift,
0: mm-hmm.
2: or because it originally belonged to his father, should I have offered it back to him first? I don't know what I should have done in this situation.
1: Dude, this is where you're going to have people split.
0: Yeah, me too.
1: Both ways.
0: Yeah.
1: There's no easy answer.
3: Either way, he's not going to be happy about it because you don't have the same value that he did. But if he really cared about it, he would have kept it for himself.
0: Right.
1: I mean, once somebody gives you something, it's yours.
0: I think that's true.
3: Yeah.
0: I do.
1: But look, if my dad's old guitar, I don't know why he'd have one, because he was missing part of his middle bird finger on his left hand.
0: Well,
1: but if it ended up with a friend, I'd appreciate a phone call.
0: Yeah, but that's the gray area. Legal, it's simple. Morally, that's a whole different conversation. Not the individual, but incognito, or any, as I called you. We have a huge audience, like crazy. It amazes me. We're very blessed. So
1: very big.
0: If this friend's listening right now, would you like him to call, or would you like to say something to him? Or,
2: I tell him I'm sorry I hurt him. Same thing as I said last time. That was never my intention.
0: Yeah.
2: And I love that guitar. For 16 years, I loved that guitar. I took great care of it.
0: Yeah.
2: But my daughter only gets married once.
0: Hopefully.
2: If I had known this would cost me a friendship,
0: yeah,
2: I'd have picked up the phone first. Yeah. Hey. That.
1: If he calls, do you want us to trick him into coming up here, and then we'll beat his ass in the parking lot?
3: No.
0: That's tough, man. I mean, it really is.
2: Yeah, I just miss my buddy.
3: I bet.
2: Not too short to hold grudges, and we're not guaranteed tomorrow.
0: Oh, you ain't got to go Hallmark on us, any? All right, hold on. Stay on hold. I want to get your info so we can update this thing. Okay.
2: I appreciate it. You guys are the best.
0: We really are. Thank
1: you. I wish you had the guitar right now so you can call him up and sing to him, I miss my buddy.
0: I miss my buddy. Was he talking about his friend or the guitar when he said, I miss my buddy?
1: That's a good question. Which one?

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0: pressure washing guy slash comment on last call. Good morning, Tino Tito, pressure washer.
1: I'm calling to talk to you about your car's extended warranty.
0: Ah!
1: Hey, man. So the question is, I know you guys kind of kicked the wig idea, and I'm just confused. She said she just wanted to go out on one date where he had long hair. Is he supposed to, like, Mr. Potato Head that, or, like, how does that work?
2: Like, he's going to have to wear something, or she's going to have to wait for him to grow it back out.
1: Yeah, like, you think if he eats enough Play-Doh and strains hard enough, it'll just come out of the top of his head?
0: That's true. Like, that's true. I've never, like, had, I had the Summer of Grateful Dead hair where it got a little long, and then two or three years ago, it kind of got curled up on the sides a little bit, but... Tino Tito, which one is it, by the way? Is it Tino?
1: You sound it is one of those. Fat boy didn't hear me. It's Tim.
0: Tim. It's Tim, you dip ass.
3: Tim, not Tito.
0: Timo, let me ask you this.
1: Yes, sir.
0: How long would it take, if you shaved your head today, how long would it take you to grow hair out long enough for your wife or girlfriend or whatever you're into to pull it? How long?
3: Ooh.
1: I mean, probably like 2 months, 3 months.
0: Oh, really?
1: Like that.
0: Gosh.
1: Yeah.
0: Okay.
1: Yeah, I got super thick hair. Grows fast. I get a haircut like every month.
0: You lucky dog.
3: That's hot.
0: I have baby hair, man.
1: You didn't let me elaborate and tell you that I have a receding hairline also.
0: Oh,
3: that's even better.
2: Tino.
0: Well,
2: sound like a Tino.
0: Is that what will you do when it, like, you know, it starts touching the back of your neck? Will you?
1: Oh man, so I'm just gonna jump on board like my dad. My dad was bald. Yeah. Just because, you know, it started leaving.
0: What
1: but
0: about
1: your brother-in-law who, like, he's what do you guys call it? Voluntarily bald. How was that? What was
0: I loved it. That guy called it, or she called it voluntarily bald. Or Fat Boy, was that you?
2: I think Kelly did it for Kelly.
0: Kelly.
3: Kelly.
0: Yeah, voluntarily bald.
1: My brother-in-law, he's one of those guys, like, he chooses to shave his head. I'm not here for it. Like, I don't know. It's a lot of work to be bald, I feel like.
0: Yeah, really, I mean, it kind of is. I mean,
3: you gotta make your hair shine.
0: But yeah, people
3: shiny.
0: Say, "Wow, man, I wish I had a beard. I have a job. I have to shave every damn day." And they're looking like this. Yeah. I mean, there's a lot of work that goes into this, guy.
3: Yeah,
2: there really is.
0: There's a lot of work done.
2: No flavor saver.
3: Proper grooming.
1: I just really need confirmation. Like, how does she expect him to have hair overnight if he can't wear a wig or like a toupee, if you will?
0: It ain't
2: a bad idea. You should wear wigs first and see what she likes.
3: Yeah.
0: Yes.
1: Yeah.
0: Timo, you call anytime you
2: Timo.
0: Want.
2: Okay?
3: Timo.
0: Right.
3: Timo.
1: Hey, appreciate it.
0: Thank
3: Bye,
0: you,
3: Timo.
0: You know his name was Tim, by the way.
2: You said his name was Tim Dippus.
0: No, I did. I called you a Dippus.
2: Oh, look at that. HR, if you ever showed up, I'd file a complaint.
0: She'll be here today. Oh, damn it.
2: Come on.
3: Well,
0: let's go to I'm assuming
2: you want to bet money on it.
0: Is this going to be a monkey online too, or is this a woman named Ape?
2: Wow,
0: short for April.
2: Wow.
0: Or
3: we can't judge.
0: Her name's probably like Ava or something. Amy, what's your name?
4: April.
0: April.
2: Hey,
0: okay.
2: April.
0: Well,
2: what's up,
0: okay.
2: Ape?
0: What's up? What's up
4: I
0: with
4: sure,
0: you?
4: I sure ain't no ape.
0: I heard that.
3: Yeah, you tell them.
2: You probably get called that a lot because April.
4: I hate to put a damper on things, but this has nothing to do with hair or baldness or anything like that.
0: No, it's open phones. You whatever you want to talk about, April.
4: This is something that happened to me a few years back, and I do Uber Eats.
0: Thank you.
4: I don't pick up people. I just pick up food, prescription, and alcohol and deliver it.
0: Nice. Ubers. Yeah.
4: Uber. Okay, I was going down the road after I got done doing my Ubers late at night, and it was raining.
0: Yeah.
4: And there was a car on the side of the road, and there was a lady with an umbrella with a hood up.
0: Oh.
4: And I'm not particular on picking up strangers, but, you know, I carry a gun, and I look like I could take her if I had to.
0: Who's a celebrity you resemble, April? Someone we could all picture right now in our heads. I don't. When you say a woman that could take her, I don't know what that means.
2: Like Tyne Daly, or
4: well, when I had real, real short hair, people call me Mary Lou Retton.
0: Oh, really?
3: Yes,
0: you know what?
3: Okay.
0: Yeah.
2: She's a little short.
4: But I have long hair now.
0: Yeah.
2: Oh, she's like Reba. Yeah.
0: Oh, okay, but kind of not much up top because you know. Gymnast.
4: No, I got more than a handful. That's all that matters.
0: There you go.
2: Nice.
0: That's just a need, nice way I just
3: April.
0: Asked that, isn't
2: it? Just need something to aim for.
0: All right, so the lady's there distressed. I'm imagining you pulled over and helped, huh?
4: I did. I pulled over and asked her, did she need help? And she said she needed a ride up the road a couple of miles. Would I take her?

0: And
1: so I did.
0: Yes.
1: She got in the car and she put her umbrella down in the floorboard and her little black bag in the floorboard. Her little black bag just didn't, you know, jive with me. It didn't look right.
2: Yeah.
1: So I asked her politely now. I said, would you mind telling me what's in the bag? And she said it was none of my business.
0: Oh, that's when she gets out.
1: Oh, hell no.
2: Yeah, smacked her right in the mouth.
0: Is it like a doctor's bag? Is that what you're describing? Like a doctor's bag, old school, like black?
1: Yeah.
0: Yeah, okay.
1: Yeah, but more flimsy. Not as fun.
0: Okay, right.
1: So I shrugged that off, you know, trying to be polite, and we're talking, and finally I said, okay, listen, I'm sorry, but I am helping you out. I think I have a right to know what's in that bag.
0: Oh, man.
2: Oh, it's your car.
1: Yes, damn right. And she told me none of my damn business.
0: Whoa.
1: Oh, that's where I drew the line.
0: Did you reach for your Glock?
2: Pistol whipper.
1: Actually, I pulled over and told her to get the hell out.
2: Oh, you never found out what was in the bag?
1: Well, I'm not done. When she got out, I hit the gas so the door would slam shut behind her.
0: Yeah.
1: I'm whacked out. I'm pissed. I get home. I get up to go to work next morning, and that bag was still in my car.
0: Oh, no. Oh, God.
3: Yeah,
2: did you get whacked out again?
0: Oh, God. What was in the bag, April?
1: None of your damn business.
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0: Hey, Rise Guys. Saturday night, my wife and I paid several hundred dollars to see Bill Murray and his band perform at charity event in Greenville. I've attached two videos. Am I crazy or was this just awful? The band did nothing but covers. Bill sounded half asleep most of the show. It felt like a rehearsal that no one was supposed to see. Now, I know it's for charity, but for that kind of money, I expected to see more than watching Bill Murray look like he'd rather be in bed taking a nap. Did anyone else go and leave feeling ripped off? And that comes from Stefan. I don't know, maybe it's Stephen. If you see it with
2: Stefan,
0: with it's with the PH,
2: maybe it's Stephine.
0: Well, it's no Wonder Boy, he's with a PH.
2: Maybe it's Stephen.
0: Stephen. Nevertheless, would you step in?
2: Stephen.
0: It's okay.
2: I don't know how the crowd was. I don't know anybody that went.
0: I was going to say, what a weekend for Greenville it was, as far as you know, events and stuff going on. I mean, come off the Pro-Am.
2: Yeah.
0: And then you had Timmy Tyler Childers.
2: Friday night.
0: And then freaking Bill Murray on Saturday night.
2: Which I got to be honest, I know somebody that went to Timmy Tyler and said, wasn't that good?
0: I wonder if Bill Murray went to it. We just didn't see him.
2: God, he could have. Now, when he did the concert Saturday, was he playing that day? And he did this after?
0: I don't think they, I think that's just like the real players play that day, right?
2: Okay. I don't know.
0: I've never went more than day one of that.
2: That's usually when we try to go on the first day because we were like, you know, maybe we can get some people. And it was always Thornblade because it was closer and nicer, to be honest with you.
0: And the food was stupendous. All right. So let's play the audio. I don't know which is which or any of that. So just at your leisure.
2: I don't think I have to tell you what the songs are. You're probably going to know.
0: Yeah, because he said they're all covers.
2: So here's the first one.

0: You just said rat face toe.
1: First off,
0: is he drink?
1: Oh, I don't know.
0: Like, for some reason, I feel like he's sober now.
1: He is 75. I remember that by looking it up. So I don't know if he's into that stuff anymore. He might enjoy a nice cigar, like a big one that looks like a dog turd now.
0: Yeah. Didn't he get married?
1: I don't think so. They said he was with, what's her name? The singer.
0: Khalees.
1: Yes.
0: Milkshake.
1: Well, she's thick. I don't know if he can handle that thing that's at his age.
0: He's occasionally bartended at events. He's just...

0: historically insisted that he's not considering himself an alcoholic, but does enjoy drinking. Okay, well.
1: How many people were singing the damn song? It's not just him.
0: No, it sounded like they had a horn, too.
1: Did you
0: see? Plus, when you go to see Bill Murray perform music, are you expecting, like, great music?
1: I didn't know he had a band until they said he was coming to town with the band.
0: Right.
1: And I assumed, okay, well, if he's got a band, they got songs, right? Like, they got their own material.
0: Is it his real brothers?
1: One of them is. Now, he's got a lot of brothers. You know, Grisman's boss is his brother, Brian Doyle.
0: That's why Khalise hung out with him.
1: To get to him. Put it over there with the others. I got to cut out bonuses.
0: Oh, God. That's right. Yes.
1: Did you see the clip of Murray on the course? Some guy walks up to him with a big long lens camera.
0: Somebody told me about it. I did not see it.
1: And Murray puts his club in the guy's chest and says, hey, you need to say who you are before you start taking pictures.
0: The
1: guy just kind of cowered down to him and like, Murray put his club in the guy's chest.
0: And he wasn't doing like a over the top bit.
1: No.
0: Wow.
1: He was telling him, he was like, you need to announce who you are. And this guy, photographer, didn't say anything. Now, he might have been worried about his job I imagine Bill Murray could get some people fired if he wanted to. So maybe that's why he let it go.
0: Yeah.
1: But if a grown man's like touching you with a golf club, you're not just going to walk away, are you?
0: Plus, if you're at a charity golf tournament, like, A, it's charity. B, people are there to, you're there to be photographed. Like, plus, you're outside. It's like those people. Now, I found out the other day Big Brown is a fan of those videos where people, I forget what it's called, but they wear like Meta glasses or GoPros. GoPro, have you seen GoPros like falling apart? Meta,
1: oh, really?
0: Meta's killing it now. No, like GoPro, who would have ever thought is like a single.
1: Well, they're
0: shit.
1: Too cumbersome. They never got smaller.
0: Yeah. So Big Brown likes the videos where people go to like sheriff's offices or like the DMV. In video, and because they, you know, it's illegal to do, but these people say, well, we're taxpayers and we paid for this building, so we should be able to video wherever we want to. Are they going to stand in the police parking lot
1: and ask the cops questions that cops ask people?
0: Yeah, well, yeah. And so, anyway,
1: I love that stuff. There's another clip,
0: okay? Yeah, the other, but my point though is if you're out publicly at an event, that'd be like if you go to a Braves game and Acuna turns around and says, quit taking my picture, I'm trying to hit the ball.
1: Quit getting hurt.
0: Well, yeah.
1: How about that?
0: Yeah. Pray for me, Danhausen. Quit cursing me. All right, more Bill Murray performance.
1: You'll know this song for sure.
0: Werewolf.

0: Hang on a minute.
1: I know. I want to do a page, but let's roll it back.

0: right here. Lord.
1: This is all working a bit, God. And the people are. Look, if you paid money for, like, you're right, it goes to charity, but
0: yeah,
1: Bill's doing a bit.
0: I don't know what charity it was, but it's like I know somebody that went to see Steve Martin at Spartanburg when he's, you know, he does plays banjo.
1: Martinburg.
0: And they were kind of a little miffed, I guess is the word, that he didn't do any comedy. You know,
1: He's not like one that mixes it up like that. He's a real prick when it comes to that.
0: So you think Bill Murray just like, but don't you think most people are, they're not going to expect to see, like if I went to see Dan Aykroyd, well, let's say years ago, and I don't know that he still does it now, back during the House of Blues openings, he would go do the Blues Brothers stuff. I'm not thinking it's going to be all that good, but it's like them doing it.
1: Well, like he takes it a little more seriously. You never can believe. Like, 9 times out of 10, whatever Bill Murray's doing is a bit.
0: Right. Like, the Khalees thing I thought was a bit. Or like, when he just shows up randomly at people's weddings and stuff.
1: Yeah, see, like, there's a couple famous stories like that where he'll go up to people at restaurants, take their food, and say to them, nobody's going to believe you if you tell them that I took your food.
0: Yeah. We should try that locally.
1: We get arrested. Dude, can I do it again? Just give me one more. Because I heard up until that. Don't let them in. But after that...

0: It's your best friend, your confidant, your soulmate. It's your phone.
1: What a loser.
0: Yeah, but did you know it could rock too? Duh. 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

0: He's smart. He treats me well. Everything's really, I mean, everything's been going great.
1: Yeah.
2: She said his name is Mike. Not Mock.
1: Lord God. I got two guesses already. One, that he was born a woman, or two, his last name. His last name is Hunt.
3: the latter.
1: Like, she doesn't want to say, oh, this is my boyfriend, Mike Hunt. You
2: one
1: don't want
2: two.
1: To do that.
3: Why not?
1: He should be Michael from then on. Okay, what's the issue here then, Kelly?
0: Well, Mike is bald.
2: Okay, I mean, this
1: Mike is bald.
2: It's not really an issue, is it?
0: Well, except...

0: all of his hair.
1: I don't know what that means.
0: In 3 months, I've never seen this hair. He literally shaves it every day.
2: So, like, yeah, but I mean, can you see like a recession? I guess you would call it like a recession. Like, is he doing this on purpose?
0: He shaves it every day.
1: Wait. So you're telling us he's voluntarily bald on purpose?
0: That is exactly. Exactly.
2: You know, first off,
1: that's weird.
2: You've got to have the right head to be able to do that. You know, I got a dent on this side of the head. I don't know what it was from them trying to pull me out or whatever. But like, I'd look like I was in an accident. I mean, I really do.
1: Like Beldar.
2: Voluntarily bald, though, is a phrase I gotta say. It's almost like the new words for homeless or like displaced or whatever. I've never heard that one before.
0: Neither had I.
2: Yeah.
1: And this really bothers you at this point?
0: Well, not because he's bald.
2: Well, okay. So it bothers you. Why does it bother you then, I guess I'm asking?
0: Because, okay, if you have hair,
2: yeah,
0: I think you should have hair.
2: Yeah.
1: I mean, it sounds a little ridiculous, right? I mean, I don't know.
0: I know it does sound ridiculous, but...
2: I mean, a little. Like, if you don't, like, let's say... I'm going to be very broad with this. Let's say that you're dating someone that their mom was from this side of the world and dad's from this side of the world. And they just don't like the texture of their hair. So they shave it off. I've got a great example I could say right now, but I won't do it. It is a little ridiculous, but what?
0: I feel like I'm dating a version of him that he created. And I mean, there's been no signs. This man's head was made to be bald, but then I see these pictures and he has hair.
2: What do you mean a version of him? Like everybody, I posted a picture on Father's Day of me and my daddy from like 2005, I want to say. And
1: R.I.P.
2: and several people were like, I didn't know you just had a goatee at one point. And I was this is the new me. I quit shaving altogether, not just quit shaving that area.
0: That's different. So when I brought it up, he told me that he started shaving it because people treated him differently. He said they took him way more seriously. He felt more confident that women liked it.
2: Yeah. Okay. Ooh. Oh, women like so, I mean, no. Okay.
3: Okay.
0: Right. So he's basically optimized himself.
2: Yeah.
1: I mean, it's called self-improvement, if you will.
2: Yeah.
0: I mean, is it?
1: Yeah, to be bald.
2: Well, I mean, kind of. Like, why would, okay, a great example. I know someone who works from home. She gets up every day and goes and puts on makeup.
1: Thank you.
2: And why? I mean, she's not even on like video stuff. She's just sitting there like coding and doing all this mess.
3: It just gives you structure.
2: It's
0: clear she has a face under that makeup.
2: Okay, sure. Okay. Have you mentioned this to any of your girlfriends or sisters?
0: Yeah. I mean, unfortunately.
1: Uh-oh. Well, got some feedback.
2: Yeah?
0: One friend called him cosplay bald.
3: God
2: dang, yeah. That's funny right there.
0: So I can't see that now.
2: Yeah.
0: Another said that, you know, I don't know. Another said something that really got into my head.
1: Oh, here we go.
2: Speaking of heads.
1: Yeah, here's the...
0: She said, you didn't find out Mike has hair. You found out that Mike is making a daily decision to not have hair.
2: God, like I feel like I hear James Lipton saying that, like a very, very dramatic way to put that.
0: But I mean, she's not wrong.
1: It's kind of making it worse, though. Sounds like
0: he woke up and made a choice, and he has been every day.
2: Have you, you know, Greenville Braves had a player named Mike Kelly, which is so strange. Back in the 90s, have you told Mike Kelly any of this?
1: about his
2: chrome dome.
0: No.
1: Don't good.
0: No,
1: don't. Don't tell him.
0: Yeah, I mean, well, I just don't know how to explain it without sounding crazy.
3: Are you attracted to him, or is that something?
2: No, she's dating a guy she thinks is ugly. Paige.
1: Yeah, God
3: well,
1: Almighty.
3: I mean, it kind of sounds like it.
0: No, I think he.
2: Try to explain it without it. Not-

0: not sounding crazy. Like, for us that don't see Mike, like, the way you're describing him, I think of like Lex Luthor. You know, or like Jeff Bezos, some evil some bitch.
1: Oh, so you go, oh, you go Hackman Luthor, not the not Eisenberg Luthor.
0: No, yeah, no, I don't. That ain't my Lex Luthor.
1: Ain't my Lex. No.
0: Well, okay, so to explain it without it sounding
2: crazy. Well, to me, it almost feels like a lie.
0: Like a lie.
1: Stop.
0: Oh, come on.
2: I'm serious.
0: Well, I mean, women color, everybody colors hair. And
3: women shave.
0: Yes, thank God.
2: Because I found out by accident. I mean, I just feel like that's something you tell somebody.
1: I don't know why you would tell somebody that, though.
2: Because it's relevant information.
0: Oh,
3: yeah. It's not like he's hiding anything from you or not disclosing.
0: Why is it relevant?
2: Because if you're intentionally making yourself look completely different than your natural look, I just think the person you're dating should know.
0: Okay, what is makeup then?
3: Yeah, right.
1: You treat it like he's lying about his identity, like his name's not really Mike or whatever, you know?
0: Right.
2: Well, not that bad.
0: Yeah, but it's kind of close, so you got to admit. Like, this is like, I don't know. I've never thought about that before.
2: Closer than everybody else wants to admit, yes.
0: Now, let me ask you this. Kelly, if that is your real name.
1: Kelly!
0: She's giggling. I knew it. You ain't going to come on here and say his name and your name. You're probably a Granville Braves fan. It's a throwback. Tomorrow we're going to talk to Steve about his girlfriend Avery.
1: Yeah.
0: Ooh. If Mike caught wind of this and said, oh gosh, I'm going to grow my hair back out tomorrow, what would happen then? You're not going to be attractive. Yeah.
2: I think I would find him more attractive.
0: Oh. Well,
1: there it is. You're a baldist. You don't like baldies.
0: You've seen pictures of him when he had hair and he looked hot.
1: That's exactly what it is about then. What it is. Who is you?
2: Listen, I liked him when I thought that he was naturally bald.
0: But now that you know that he has hair and...
2: Well, right.
1: Yeah, now you want the hair. You like that.
2: I want the hair, Mike.
0: There it is.
2: I've seen it. You're fixing it.
3: I think once my husband decided that he was just going to shave it all off because it was going lighter on the top, I think he looks super hot.
0: Why not just get a Snapchat filter? They have one on there. I made Fatboy have a big black afro a couple weeks ago.
1: He did. I almost got canceled for it,
0: too. Take a picture of Mike and get the hair.
2: Can't I just ask him to see it once, like,
3: grow it all out.
2: What?
0: I don't think that's a bad ask.
3: Why don't you buy different wigs for him?
0: No, Paige, I gaze it up. It really does.
1: Yeah, I know it's Pride Month, but damn.
0: Like,
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3: 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A heat advisory goes into effect this afternoon. These spotty showers and storms possible, late increasing clouds, high of 99. Tonight, slight chance for storms, early low of 75. Friday, sunny 98, 4th of July weekend, sunshine, highs in the upper 90s. I'm meteorologist Jennifer Wojcicki on 93.3 The Planet. Currently, it's 83.
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3: Let me get through this.
4: You and the artificial intelligence.
3: You know what? You just pick a line, and I don't have that screen. So Paige says line three. Rise Guys, who's this on line three? Good morning.
5: Hey, this is Greg.
3: Hey, Greg, what's up?
5: Well, you know, I was listening to that woman talking about her boyfriend. You know, Mike, the whole hair guy thing.
4: Oh, the voluntary bald guy.
3: Yeah,
5: that's the one.
3: All right, what did you think about that, Greg?
5: Well, you know, first I was laughing like everybody else, right?
3: Yeah,
4: that's fair.
3: Yeah.
5: So honestly, I almost didn't call because I didn't want to be the guy that like ruins the joke.
3: Ah, you didn't want to, but yet here you are, Greg.
5: here I am.
4: We appreciate the sacrifice, there, Gregory.
3: Yeah.
5: Well, you know, I mean, I was laughing too, but like the more that I listened, the more I started thinking about a buddy of mine.
3: Uh oh. Getting turned on early, are you, Greg? Mm-hmm. I'm just kidding.
5: Yeah.
3: What about your friend?
5: No, so, years ago, he started shaving his head.
4: Yeah. So, is he going bald, too, or what happened?
5: No, he was not going bald. He had a great head of hair.
3: Oh, okay.
4: Voluntarily bald again, I guess.
3: There we go. Voluntarily bald.
5: Yeah. Exactly.
3: Yeah. Okay.
5: So, you know, and like, guys, I was one of the people making fun of him. Like, he had a
3: really?
5: Weird-shaped head. Yeah, my head's much more weird-shaped, I think, if I shaved. But he still had a weird head.
3: I don't even want to guess your age. But, like, what?
4: 28,
3: what,
4: 34.
3: I was 15. Thinking 34.
2: 15.
3: Can we guess, Greg?
5: Yeah, go ahead.
3: How old are you?
5: 39.
3: Oh, 39. Wow. Sound 34, Greg. Greg.
5: I appreciate it.
3: How does a 39-year-old man make fun of his friend? Like, what do you call it? Like, you just.
5: I mean, the same stuff that everybody's saying about Mike. You know,
4: like, you know, yeah, such
3: what
4: as.
3: What were you saying though? Like,
5: yeah, well, you know,
3: what?
5: Like, why would you shave your head if you don't have to? You know, you got hair, like, you got beautiful hair. Why are you doing that? Like, the flowing locks, stuff like that. And,
3: see,
5: you know,
3: I don't want to say it again because it is Pride Month, but that's weird.
4: Is.
3: Like, if it's like, man, your hair is nice. Like,
5: I know. I thought it was weird too.
3: It is.
4: Well, I mean, damn, Greg,
3: it is.
4: Wow.
5: Well, you know, it like we would ask him about it, and he would just, you know, he would just shrug it off. Yeah. You know, he said he liked it.
3: Right. Like Stone Cold used to have long blonde hair, Paige. I told you that before, and you were like, there's no way. And I showed her a picture.
4: Stunning Steve.
3: My name is Stunning Steve, yeah.
5: All right. Oh, yeah. No, but yeah. It was kind of the same thing. Stone Cold has a gorgeous skull, though, you know. But, you know, Greg my friend didn't have that same kind of hair. Or that same kind of skull,
3: Stone
5: you know.
3: Cold
5: he was a little heavy.
3: Stunned you so
5: hair.
3: Hard for saying he had a beautiful hair. You heard me. Just say it again.
5: Well,
3: he brushed it off. Did like, what?
5: Yeah.
3: Okay.
5: He, you know, he would shrug it off. He said he liked it. You know, we'd joke it, and he didn't care.
4: Oh, so what happened?
5: But then,
4: what happened?
5: So a couple of years ago, a couple of years later, after like he started shaving, we found out he was diagnosed with cancer.
3: Wow! What did I write down, Paige?
2: Yeah, exactly, cancer.
3: Oh, wow.
2: Yeah.
5: Wow. We eventually found out that he'd been dealing with like the health concerns and the doctor's visits long before anybody knew about it.
3: Really?
5: Yeah.
4: So shaving his head wasn't random at all. He was just...
5: Not entirely.
3: What do you mean? Like, he was just... Prepared?
5: Well, so like, he told me later that he just wanted control over something.
2: I get that.
4: Huh?
3: I guess.
4: Well,
3: what do you what?
5: Like? He knew he knew that there was a possibility that one day he would lose his hair. You know, with the chemo and everything, he knew that the tests were going on. He knew that the results weren't great, but he didn't want to like burden us with it.
3: God.
5: So he was like, yeah. No, he basically said, I'd rather choose it than have it happen.
4: God, that's heavy, man.
2: Yeah.
3: There's that word again.
4: Should have shaved yours, too, though, to be honest with you.
2: Yeah.
3: So
2: solidarity.
3: But so, okay, you're not saying that, like, her, the girl that just called.
4: River.
3: Remind me of her name again.
4: It was
3: Mike Kelly.
4: Dang it. Kelly.
3: Mike
4: Kelly.
3: Kelly. That's how I remember.
2: Kelly.
3: So you're not saying, like, hey, there's a chance dude might have you know, the C word, you know.
5: No, I'm not saying that.
4: Because you know, I'm not saying that at all.
3: We don't want to scare her.
4: Yeah, it's an important distinction there.
3: Yeah, okay.
5: Right? Yeah.
2: It might be just...
5: All I'm saying is that everybody keeps assuming that Mike owes an explanation for why he shaves his head.
3: Yeah.
4: Okay, that's fair.
5: You know, and maybe he doesn't.
3: I don't know why anybody thinks anyone like owes
2: Paige,
3: anybody.
2: You know, again, anybody I say
3: if Paige came in here tomorrow, shaved head completely,
4: bald eagle
3: first
4: Jones.
3: All, I mean, Dan from Columbia would have so many songs ready to go. It'd be ridiculous. People would be texting in about Paige being blad now because they can't spell. it would be something. But again, I would say, hey, are you okay? Like when I lost a bunch of weight, I had a cousin who pulled me to the side in public. I don't know why I needed to say in public. How else would he pull me aside? He pulled me aside and says, hey, me and Mama was talking. Are you okay? I was like, what do you mean? Well, you've lost a bunch of weight. Well, God bless. I'm about to be 50. I want to get my ass in gear and live as long as I can. Right, Greg? Is that where we're at? I think
5: so. Yeah, that's exactly.
3: People don't always.
5: I think Paige.

0: I've
1: seen models that are bald.
2: You got Mint Mobile.
1: That are beautiful, but
3: bald models.
1: Yes, just beautiful.
2: Some way, I mean, like some, you know, some women can pull it off. Mark Hendricks pulls it off. I mean, he, our boss, you know, he had. Well, I've never met him with full head of hair. He had the side thing, you know, the whatever it's called.
3: God, how does he cut his hair?
2: Well, now he doesn't. I mean, he.
3: Is he
2: it's guy, always you know. Shiny. Like I've never that like really asked is. Him. I only talk to my friends if they have facial hair about their daily routine.
1: If you're bald.
2: But I don't know if he razor does it or not. Did we lose freaking Greg?
4: His phone was on. No, I'm here. I'm
2: here. Your phone was all marbled up there for a little bit.
1: No, Greg.
2: Yeah. Okay.
4: No, the point is that people don't have to tell you the reason behind something. You know, like you don't have to tell anybody. Like if it's confidence or insecurity or whatever. I
3: mean, not 3 months into dating each other. Like not that early.
2: A bunch of people are texting in that maybe. Hold on. Scroll back. Maybe dude's dad or granddad lost hair early and he wants to just go ahead and get it out of the way. That I can understand. That would kind of make sense. But you got to shave it the one time and make sure you don't have the dent or the impression or whatever.
4: You just, I know. I totally agree with that.
2: Look like you rolled around with Nick Hogan.
1: And I've never.
3: He's ripped up now. You see him?
2: No, that's somebody's friend.
1: I've never told any man that I was dating, you know, that he needs to do something different than the way he looks, because that's just rude.
3: Because I couldn't hear you.
2: Oh, yeah.
3: Because they were deaf.
2: Greg, listen, appreciate you calling, sir. You were a delightful participant in today's
3: Greg,
2: show.
3: Greg, quit making fun of your buddy.
4: Everybody should stop.
2: That's right. People are texting in now about Bald Mike. Some people are texting in Blad Mike. I think they're doing it on Blad purpose
1: Mike.
2: Now. Really
1: Blad,
2: is. Blad. All right, Greg, good call, man. We appreciate you.
3: Gee.
4: All right, appreciate y'all.
2: Yes, bye. Sir.
1: You know, and now appreciate it makes you more. Me think I want to ask.
3: They love you.
1: Like, you know, The Rock and all these people, if they're voluntarily bald. Yeah,
2: well, that's the thing,
1: you know?
2: Too. He got, is that in, somebody texted that in yesterday when I mentioned that Cena had implants and MJF, you know, talking about wrestlers.
3: Yeah, Jim Jeffries.
2: Didn't The Rock get implants? I know he had his boobs done. I do remember that. The summer of him wearing t-shirts.
3: Because
2: he had the,
1: they,
3: if he got it, he got it years ago before it was a thing.
1: Those are implants, not connects?
2: No, well, he had what you've called on the radio page.
1: Oh, yeah, boobies.
2: Bitch tees.
1: Oh, no, doobies.
2: And
1: that's from steroids.
3: You can say dude boobs.
2: So he wore a t-shirt for a summer, but I swear that he got hair implants done, too. But now he's obviously bald. The Final Bald. That's his name now.
3: He might have.
2: Yeah. I tell you what, if I had a dollar every time, what's the number to call on the number that they text? But again, not everyone knows.
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3: The best. Damn. And now it's time for the best.
4: Fine.
3: Damn audio.
4: Hey, we'll do this together.
1: Oh.
4: Normally what happens is, because you know, people probably think it's a bit, like, I don't know how to do a lot of tech stuff. So when I get my clips. What?
5: Like any of it?
1: None.
4: I mean, some things. I'll tell you, freaking Gemini is good for that. Like, I got a new.
5: You know what you want to work on today, man?
4: I got a new tech thing at the house.
1: Yeah.
4: And
5: computer?
4: No.
5: That's what they call it.
4: It's like a. I don't want to say it sounds bougie. Anyway, I got this thing. And I was like, you know, me looking at instructions, it's like trying to read Braille or something like that. So, by the way, they won the World Cup match. I saw it.
5: They did. You did build the entertainment center on top of the table.
1: That's brilliant.
5: But you built it.
1: Thank you for that.
4: And I should not make any more Pollock jokes, should I?
5: Man, I don't know if you can anymore.
4: I shouldn't say Pollock, should
1: I'm
4: I?
1: I'm only Pollock by marriage.
4: Well, I wasn't looking at you when I said it.
5: That's what I'm thinking of when you make the jokes, though, like screen doors on the submarines. And
4: oh, yeah,
5: stuff like
4: light bulbs.
5: Yeah.
4: That's the one I go
1: I meet
4: for.
1: A lot of Ukrainian and Russian people and Polish people, and they see my name.
4: Yeah.
1: And I go, I've never been there, don't speak all
4: what
1: American.
4: What if you say, as long as your money's green, it says, what do you mean? I have card. It is red.
5: Nothing I care about.
4: It's red. And with that accent, are you a commie?
5: Well, I'll take all the makeup you have right now.
1: That'd be easy.
4: Isn't that weird?
1: Would this be on your credit card?
4: Do communists get mad when you call them commies? Because I know transsexuals get mad when you do that to their thing.
5: Yeah, do they even know what that word is, though? Does that translate across the world?
4: La comunista. Okay,
1: know.
4: Let's get to business. So
5: I guess because of Richard Marx it is.
4: Normally. Oh, what was her line from yesterday?
5: God dang it, what was it?
4: Skid vicious.
5: Yes!
4: Skid vicious. You made me think of Richard's cousin, Skid.
5: I was thinking down the hall.
4: Yeah. So normally I send the bits to Fatboy, or the clips for Best Damn Audio, and I'm like, hey, here's mine. And then the morning of, being today, he says, okay, we're going to start with this clip that I got. He won't tell me. You know, I like to play into not knowing. And then he'll say, and then we're going to do your clip about the farting preacher. And then we'll do one of mine. And so anyway, I just looked at him 30 seconds before coming back just now. I said, hey, you didn't tell me the order.
5: We were jaw-jacking.
4: So Fatboy can, like, literally host this, and then I'll commentate on the portions that I do know.
1: Is this a contest? Yeah. Are you competing against
4: each
1: other?
4: No, this is a co-presentation. Oh, we tried that, and it got vicious.
5: Quick random thought idea. We have a fishing podcast called The Codcast. Or it's about crotch pieces, either way.
4: I bet you a grand that it's already taken.
5: And I bet you Odyssey bought it already, too.
1: Probably so.
5: So you're actually going to kick it off, and your first clip contains a very famous line as uttered on a reality show from back in the day.
1: Oh,
4: yes. So I searched high and low for this because we used to have this in our system. We had she was called a web mistress, which I think now because of Me Too, she'd be a webmaster again, which some people are like, you shouldn't even say that.
5: I can't do that one.
4: She'd be the IT supervisor. But anyway, she went on this show called Wife Swap. Now, many of you that are from Simpsonville are saying, oh, it sounds like a Saturday night. No, I'm not swinging. The one wife would go live with the one husband and kids and blah, blah, blah. And they'd change them, and then they'd say at the end, well, they had this very conservative Christian family. And then they brought in this this wild woman.
5: You were on Wife Swap that episode.
4: I was in, so it was Paige. We were in the background.
1: Yeah. I wanted to be out of it.
4: They found out she worked in radio, our web mistress. And it sounds like she's like cheating on her husband only on the internet. Web mistress. They said, oh, you work in radio. Well, can we film you on the radio? Well, I just sit at a desk. Well, could you go in? So we pretended to do a bit with her in the studio. And we weren't even on air. It was crazy. So I was on ABC Prime.
1: Yeah.
4: So were you, Paige?
1: I was for a little
4: bit. That was pre-Fatboy. He was still...
5: That was BFB.
4: Doing hot tub work for Bucky Dent.
1: I wore my logos on purpose because I knew they wouldn't film me, so I wouldn't be in a lot of the scenes.
5: That's a big blur, though.
4: Yeah.
5: Blur out the top of those logos.
4: Yeah, here's a black halter top.
1: Right.
4: So anyway,

0: there was this clip that we played for 15 freaking years on the we called it the hotkeys button. Machine. I can just sit in here and hit these hotkeys and play these sound effects.
1: I hate when you had it too. Because you'd scroll and scroll and I can't find it. Like I gave you a sheet.
0: Yeah, and no offense to me or you or anyone, but like Stone Man and or the trash people or the janitors, throw them away.
2: Yeah, what is this? Is this information on a paper? Ah, you don't need this, do you? Anyway. A sanitizer, you don't need that either, do you?
0: Paige is going to snail trail out of here after she hears this because I went through so many clips. Me, my freaking self. I'm not even kidding you, like an hour's worth of finger work.
3: This is hot.
0: For this. Work. Yeah, I wasn't doing leg work. I wasn't doing that. Here it is, Paige. I've got it again.
4: If everybody would look back at everything I've been saying and preaching and praying and saying, I've been saying I am a spiritual warrior because I feel like I'm a spiritual warrior. Like I've had to put armor on just to walk out that house. I've had enough. Gargoyles, psychics, everything's ungodly. Dark's at it. She's not a Christian.
1: Hey, there it is.
0: Got it back.
3: I love it.
1: Yeah, boys.
0: Dude, that was a day when it was raining.
3: I was like, why do I know this voice?
0: It was raining. Mrs. X was out of town. My daughter wasn't speaking to me that day.
1: It's messed up.
0: Nah, she had laryngitis. And I was like, God, man, I kept hearing that in my head. She's not a Christian.
3: The way she was talking and so nervous.
1: Kind of like how it came up. You found it, too.
0: I know. I literally just Googled and YouTube till I found that one clip. And so it's back.
1: Well, this guy here, I'm kind of hooked on his videos because he's the guy who walks around and says MF-er casually. Like, you know, just the way he says it.
0: Yeah.
1: And it catches people off guard. They don't know how to react to it. So he goes to get his oil changed, and he's doing it to the oil attendant, if you will. Just starts spouting and calling him an MF-er.
0: What, does he do it so fast where they can't notice it?
1: Not really.
0: Like the guy who kind of says like gay things to people at Walmart real fast so they don't notice?
1: He just does it a lot. It might be the same guy, or okay. They might be in the same little troop.
0: Maybe. I enjoy watching them. I would not want to be a victim of one of these.
1: Well, this guy gets real pissed, the oil guy.
5: Excuse me, motherfucker. How much would an oil change be? Do you mind getting off your phone, watching a movie, and help me with my question, please? Just cut the movie off.
6: No, and don't call me a motherfucker again.
5: Excuse me, motherfucker. I just have a question about my oil.
6: Walk off.
5: Shut the game off.
6: Walk off.
5: Sir, I just have a question.
6: Randy!
5: You're dismissed. Go get me, Randy.
6: Walk off.
5: You're dismissed, motherfucker. You're watching a movie, you're messing around. Just how I talk from where I'm from.
6: I don't give a
5: I'm from Springfield. We just call people like mother this.
6: From you don't call me a motherfucker. You don't walk up to me and say excuse me, motherfucker.
5: Yeah, so I just came up to him and I was like, how much is the oil change? And then he said,
6: no, you
5: get
6: said,
5: out
6: hey,
5: of here, motherfucker.
6: No, you said hey, motherfucker.
5: Just no.
6: No, you're full of.
5: I said no, this is what happened. You're dismissed. I already told you that.
6: You're
5: once.
6: Dismissed. Walk off.
5: No, oh, okay, this is.
7: Let's talk this way. Come on.
5: Okay, sorry. Yeah, no, you're dismissed, motherfucker.
7: Don't talk.
5: Okay, sorry. Yeah, sorry. Yeah, you're dismissed.
7: I got you.
1: Dude, Randy's the manager.
0: Randy's been to all the seminars about how to handle unruly customers.
1: She had to step in. You tell the guy he's probably got about he's got about three teeth in his head. He said, you don't call me a mother.
0: He's used all the soaps in the world. His hands are still black from all the oil.
1: Yeah.
0: You know.
1: At the Gojo Pumice.
0: I'll tell you, like, the end, I'm sitting, I'm listening, and I am smiling, but I'm like, dude, that guy... What's the point of view? Like, is he doing this with the meta glasses or does he have a phone out?
1: I can't tell, but you see his point of view. I don't know if he's using the camera or what, but, you know.
0: Now I got to quit wearing sunglasses everywhere, inside and out, because people are going to think, God, he's got old meta glasses. I ain't talking to him.
1: Do I know somebody?
0: No one's going to share secrets with me anymore.
3: No, they won't.
1: Somebody just got some. They're like, you know what? I'll just treat myself to.
0: Amazon sells a thing where you can put the thing on there that. It's not a cover. It's some kind of little thing that grafts on the side that makes the blinking thing not show up. So it would just look like you're wearing.
1: Oh, okay. You don't have to tell people.
0: Or it wouldn't be blinking that it would. But most people aren't going to see, you know, glasses blinking and assume, oh, those you're filming me.
1: I saw them at Bass Pro Shops.
0: We're going to have, you know, and God, I don't want to hear. I don't want to see it. But like, what are these kids going to get shot? Going into these places and
3: filming,
0: messing with it. Yeah, man.
3: Et cetera.
1: Or are they going to sneak into, you know, women changing or, you know?
0: Yeah, go do fun things. Don't mess with people while they're trying to change.
1: Drop your glasses on the floor.
0: Stop.

0: the monkey business.
1: Hey!
0: They're a grease monkey.
1: You're actually going to do this clip.
0: Okay. And
1: it's a PSA from a famous master of the universe, you could say.
0: It is.
1: What? I would say, which I just watched that movie, by the way.
2: Was it good?
0: Oh, God, me too.
1: What? I didn't think it was bad.
2: What if you watched it the same time, same day?
0: It looked like they took looked like they took Masters of the Universe and put it into a Marvel AI generator. And it turned it into Marvel.
1: Yeah, a little bit. Now, some of the humor.
0: It was pretty, though.
1: Some of the humor was misplaced.
0: A lot of double entendres that seemed like some of the stuff Mr. Fantastic says, like, wow.
1: It was like kind of out of nowhere.
0: That was that for the parents, I think. Yeah, this is why I chose this one. Again, like I said earlier, used to 80s and 90s TV shows for kids would have a little message at the end, and here's another one of those.
3: Shira and I want to talk to you about something that's very personal, your body.
4: Remember, it's your body and no one should touch you in a way that you feel is wrong.
5: I'll get anybody who tries it.
4: It's not that easy, Orko. It's hard for a young person to admit that he or she has been touched in a bad way.
3: If you've been touched that way, don't be ashamed. Tell someone you trust, like your parents, your doctor, your teacher, or counselor, or your minister or rabbi.
4: Right, Orko?
5: Right on!
1: What they don't tell you is when you tell somebody, you have to say it like He-Man, so you'd have to be like, I just got fisted!
0: Yeah, and you have to have on like a metal singlet, and you've got to have on fur boots.
1: Actually,
0: something that only Prince could pull off.
1: Fur boots.

0: 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P1 Pride.
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0: Steph, Draymond, Anthony Davis, and LeBron James all wearing the same jersey in Golden State. If you believe the reports, AD is the domino. Get Anthony Davis, and suddenly LeBron isn't far behind. It's the kind of video game roster that would break sports talk radio for months. But who stands in the way of this basketball fever dream? The Washington Wizards. Apparently, they're not interested in helping to make it happen. I say Adam Silver should pick up the phone and grease the wheels, if only for the lulls. What do you think? I'm Diesel.
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93.3, The Planet Rocks. It's Jay of the Wave filling in for Paige. She'll be back on Monday, I do believe. Blue Oyster Cult, don't fear the reefer unless it comes from Humboldt County, in which case it's quite strong coming in from the West Coast. Win the ultimate Thunderstruck prize pack. Remember, tomorrow, the Independence Weekend begins. $250 Ingles Markets gift card, plus tickets to see AC/DC. 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On the way, Faith No More, Queen, Soundgarden, Rush, Trapped, and a bunch more to get you eased into the workday.

0: 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The guitars are still loud. And the neighbors...
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Raj and Tom Sawyer here at 93.3 The Planet Rocks. Their 50-something tour sidelined in Dallas, Texas, for postponing the opening night last week due to unforeseen travel and border security-related issues impacting the big production. They then had to postpone a bunch of other shows due to Geddy Lee being diagnosed with laryngitis and bronchitis. Now they got a couple of weeks off and hopefully will return in fine fashion in a few weeks. Now trapped on The Planet Rocks.

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STP Wicked Garden here at 93.3. The Planet Rocks. Zeppelin on the way live and Tom Petty coming up too. It's Jave the Wave. Greetings. Remember, tomorrow the Independence Day weekend officially gets underway here at the Planet Rocks. Win the Ultimate Thunderstruck prize package. 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

0: 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Here's the Carolinas' most trusted forecast on 93.3 The Planet. A heat advisory goes into effect this afternoon. These spotty showers and storms possibly, increasing clouds, high of 99. Tonight's slight chance for storms, early, low of 75. Friday, sunny 98. 4th of July weekend, sunshine, highs in the upper 90s. I'm meteorologist Jennifer Wojcicki on 93.3 The Planet. Currently, it's 92.
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0: July the 11th. We're about 9-10 days away from AC/DC, Bank of America Stadium in Charlotte. 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Yes, there are still tickets available for that show. Shinedown July the 26th, Spectrum Center in Charlotte. Evanescence coming to Charlotte. Treliant Amphitheater on August the 4th. Oh, this is a good one. Carnival of Sins with Motley Crue. August the 17th, Treliant Amphitheater in Charlotte. Rob Zombie, Marilyn Manson at the aforementioned Treliant. That show happening August the 24th as we work our way into September. Stained at the Amphitheater on September the 10th. Iron Maiden at the Amphitheater September the 12th. That'll be a biggie. And then wrapping up the concert season with Five Finger Death Punch. Oh, my gosh. Finally, one right here in the hood. Over at the Well, the show happens on October the 19th. Tickets and details, 933theplanetrocks.com. Go grab them sooner than later.
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Unfortunately, Dee Snider's not going to take it anymore. He's kind of SOL when it comes to touring anymore. His voice just can't handle it. It's 93.3. The Planet Rocks. 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She should be back on Monday. This one going out to the Crazy Eight.

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It's Freeform Lunch with Fire from Jimi Hendrix. Did get a request for Will Smith's Summertime. Big middle finger to you. Fun song. I ain't playing it. Instead, how about Van Halen and Pretty Woman, huh?

0: 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Three songs from the same artist. This is Jacques the Rock. I am here with, Madam, what is your name?
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A heat advisory is in effect. A few spotty showers and storms possible late this afternoon. Partial sunshine develops, high of 99. Tonight's slight chance for storms early, low of 75. Friday, sunny 98, 4th of July weekend, sunshine highs in the upper 90s. I'm meteorologist Jennifer Wojcicki on 93.3 The Planet. 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

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I'm Jave the Wave for P1 Canap. 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

Planet Rocks. Guns N' Roses on the way, Black Sabbath, Collective Soul, and Def Leppard all coming up as well. Of course, Shinedown going to be back in the area, in the neighborhood. We'll call it that. The show is going to be happening on the 26th of July, Spectrum Center in Charlotte. Details 933theplanetrocks.com.

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6: 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A heat advisory is in effect. A few spotty showers and storms possible late this afternoon. Partial sunshine develops, high of 99. Tonight's slight chance for storms early, low of 75. Friday, sunny.

0: 98 4th of July weekend, sunshine highs in the upper 90s. I'm meteorologist Jennifer Wojcicki on 93.3 The Planet.
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0: afternoon. Expect a day of sunshine with a possibility of showers, reaching a high of 99.
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1: The band will be at the Treeline Amphitheater in Charlotte on September the 10th. 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Stained, it's been a while here on the Planet Rocks. We continue with Quiet Riot, Dio, Beck, all on the way. Chili Peppers now on Other Side.

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Queen and Bohemian Rhapsody here at 93.3. The Planet Rocks. That song brought back to life. Thank you, Wayne's World, and to a certain degree, MTV. You know, MTV launched the careers of a lot of big bands. Unfortunately, I think MTV had a reverse effect for this next artist known as Autograph. Song absolutely rocked, did exactly what the song title says to do, made you turn up the radio. However, when we all got a chance to see exactly the faces behind the music, I think a lot of folks kind of put off by the singer's rather large schnoz and the very carrot top-like hairdo. Autograph, turn up the radio. It's 93.3. 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
3: 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A heat advisory is in effect. A few spotty showers and storms possible late this afternoon. Partial sunshine develops, high of 99. Tonight's slight chance for storms early, low of 75. Friday, sunny 98, 4th of July weekend, sunshine highs in the upper 90s. I'm meteorologist Jennifer Wojcicki on 93.3 The Planet. Currently, it's 95.

0: Last year, I had back pain radiating down my right leg. The pain was so bad, I was willing to cut my leg off to stop the pain. I could barely walk and had to stoop over when I did just to take pressure off the spine. I'm John Morgan of Morgan & Morgan. 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I understand. 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

live here at 93.3 The Planet Rocks. I'm Jay of The Wave, filling in for Paige. She'll be back on Monday. Man, blazing hot today. My thermostat here in the studio is showing about 98 degrees. I'm going to have to get out of here and go feed my plants once again some more water.

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Heartbreaker, Living, Loving, Made here at 93.3 The Planet Rocks. I'm Jay of the Wave. Stone Man coming in next to rock your box. Take it easy this afternoon. Hope your weekend includes a little air conditioning, maybe a little barbecue. Absolutely no conversations that begin with, hey, since you're here, can you help me move this? You know, that's kind of like holidays. It makes holidays disappear. Be a little less fun, you fun sucker. Till next time, keep supporting local businesses. Tip your bartenders. Thank a veteran. Never trust anyone who says, I know a shortcut around Woodruff Road, because they're either foreigners or they're liars, or maybe both.

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93.3, the Planet Rocks, the afternoon in Stone, man. It feels like a jungle outside. I got to tell you, man, it's what, 95, 96 degrees. It's Africa hot. 800-774-0093. Anything you need this afternoon, we'll hit you up. All the P1s. From Spindale all the way up to Gaffney and Charlotte, all the way down to Anderson. And we'll get you in. Cranking it up this afternoon with 93.3, the Planet Rocks.

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0: 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A heat advisory is in effect. A few spotty showers and storms possible late this afternoon. Partial sunshine develops, high of 99. Tonight, slight chance for storms early, low of 75. Friday, sunny 98. 4th of July weekend, sunshine highs in the upper 90s. I'm meteorologist Jennifer Wojcicki on 93.3 The Planet. Currently, it's 99.
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Now he wants to kick off his world tour in Madison Square Garden this weekend, but no, Taylor Swift has a little bit more money and a little bit more street cred because she wants to do a wedding. A little creepy, I know. 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
6: 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A heat advisory is in effect. A few spotty showers and storms possible late this afternoon. Partial sunshine develops, high of 99. Tonight's slight chance for storms early, low of 75. Friday, sunny 98, 4th of July weekend, sunshine highs in the upper 90s. I'm meteorologist Jennifer Wojcicki on 93.3 The Planet. 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

0: 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Here's a breaking weather alert on 93.3 The Planet. A severe thunderstorm warning continues until 5:15 p.m. this evening for Pickens, Greenville, and Anderson counties. As of about 4:40 p.m., the strongest part of the storm was located near Berea, pushing southwest at about 15 miles an hour. Both large hail and straight-line winds are possible with this storm. Hail the size of pennies and winds up to 60 miles an hour are likely. For your safety, stay inside and away from windows until the storm passes. Large hail and strong winds can easily shatter glass, causing injury. If you're caught outside, take shelter in a sturdy building or a hardtop car. Take shelter now. Again, a severe thunderstorm warning continues until 5:15 p.m. this evening for Pickens, Greenville, and Anderson counties. Bear in mind, this storm has the potential for hail the size of pennies and wind gusts to 60 miles an hour. I'm meteorologist Derek Height on 93.3 The Planet.
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0: Expect showers and thunderstorms followed by partly cloudy skies with a low of 75.
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0: 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A few thunderstorms early tonight, otherwise partly cloudy with a low temperature of 76 degrees. Friday, sunny and hot, high of 98. The heat index as high as 103. Independence Day, sunny, high around 99. I'm meteorologist Ray Miller on 93.3 The Planet. Right now, it's 82.
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0: 93.3 The Planet Rocks the afternoon as we get ready for the 4th of July weekend. Can you imagine flying this weekend? What a pain in the ass it would be. Holiday time, and thanks to everybody flying in the industry, and thanks for rocking with us. What are you doing, Wes?
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Stone Man hanging out with you. We'll get sedated in just a few with Ramones. That's for Jeffrey up in Simpsonville, or down in Simpsonville. Soundgarden coming up for you, Papa Roach. Pearl Jam now.

0: 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And the neighbors...
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I'm guessing he tows vehicles, Big Toe. Or something else that puts it up your ass. I never know.

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1: 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A few thunderstorms early tonight, otherwise partly cloudy with a low temperature of 76 degrees. Friday, sunny and hot, high of 98. The heat index as high as 103. Independence Day, sunny, high around 99. I'm meteorologist Ray Miller on 93.3 The Planet. Right now, it's 83.

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New stuff from Papa Roach coming up for you tonight, and also the latest from Sublime and Evanescence after 7 as well. 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
3: 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A few thunderstorms early tonight, otherwise partly cloudy with a low temperature of 76 degrees. Friday, sunny and hot, high of 98. The heat index as high as 103. Independence Day, sunny, high around 99. I'm meteorologist Ray Miller on 93.3 The Planet. Right now, it's 84.
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